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5: Scattered rain today, becoming more persistent and possibly heavy in the east. Easterlies turning southerlies this afternoon. We're looking at 17 degrees today, down to 8 overnight. Tomorrow, much better. Fine apart from isolated showers before dawn. Southeasterlies and a high of 17 degrees. On the water today, with the marine forecast, southeast 15 knots, but 25 knots gusting 35 knots in the north. Easing to southeast 10 knots, but 20 knots in the north this evening. Seas becoming rough for a time today.
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5: 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Kicking it off with The Cause, they were a full sibling group from Ireland and this is their first single back in 1995. This is a song that actually put them on the map. It's Runaway.

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1: Still rolling with our family theme today. It is the Bee Gees with Tragedy. Of course, three brothers, Barry, Robin and Maurice Gibb. Only Barry Gibb is alive today, with Robin passing away in 2012 and Maurice in 2003. You're on CFM Midday Mixtape with Jude. It's Family Edition.

And today it is a family edition, keeping it all in the family, if you like. Right now it's Hanson with their 1997 smash hit Mbop. Three bros, Isaac Taylor and Zach Hanson, who were just teenagers when this went global and basically turned them into household names. Still touring today, apparently.

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1: Time to wrap up today's Midday Mixtape on the Coromandel CFM. It's a bit of a family affair theme today. And this group was made up of four sisters from Philadelphia, Debbie, Joni, Kim and Kathy Sledge. And they started performing together as teenagers before becoming disco royalty in the late 70s. So this is a track that made them famous. We Are Family, Sister Sledge on CFM.

0: today's Midday Mixtape would do. Thanks for listening. Make sure you join me tomorrow, same time, same place. I'm going to be checking out four songs with one theme, and the theme tomorrow is woman, or woman in the title. Think American, think natural, think modern, and think long, cool vibes.
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1: A highly significant day tomorrow for Three Hauraki and Coromandel iwi, with the third and final reading in Parliament of their respective treaty settlement bills. Large numbers of people are expected to take part in the Hauranga I Te Whanau, which begins early tomorrow morning and involves those from Ngāti Rahiri Tumutumu, Ngāti Hei and Ngāti Tara Tokanui. The settlements include acknowledgements, historical account, apologies, cultural and financial redress. Once the readings are complete, the Governor-General will sign the bills, then the process of fulfilment will be undertaken. Members of the newly created Hauraki Land Drainage Committee are set to have positions ratified tomorrow by the Hauraki District Council. There are 4 drainage areas being represented on the committee by 11 people. Councillor Neil Gray will chair the committee, with Councillor Stephen Croymans being the deputy. Nominations were called for during March for the committee, which will oversee land drainage operations, therefore providing the discharge of Council's land drainage responsibility on the Hauraki Plains and around Pairoa. The committee will also consider and make recommendations on strategic matters while providing input on capital expenditure and maintenance. The establishment of improved soft plastic recycling across 3 foodstuff sites on the Coromandel Peninsula is being hailed as a world first. Launched this week at New World Fitianga and Whangamata, along with Pack and Save Thames, the recycling units provide a highly efficient option through new unique compactors. Manco Environmental Product and Business Development Manager Logan Black said the units provided users with a cleaner and easier way of recycling, while offering a more effective option for store operators. He said items recycled were being used for a range of products, including fence posts and protective barriers. I'm John Freer. We will update our local news on our app and Facebook page at Coromandel CFM.
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3: A story told by a Treasury member says, life at Whangamata seemed very simple, but I am sure it required more work for my mother. With no electricity, we had no oven to cook on and had to use a coal range, no fridge to keep food, just a safe in the wall, and no washing machine. We had candles and lamps at night and hot water only if we lit the coal range. The coal range was most uncomfortable in a small batch in the heat of summer, but very comforting during the winter school holidays. Eventually, with the advent of electricity, we had a small benchtop oven and benchtop fridge, still very limiting. For me, the only negative memories are the spiders in the outside toilet and the road from Waihee to Whangamata. The only road in at that time was narrow and very windy, with very few places to pass another car. And yes, I got very car sick every time. My uncle brought his family down in the farm truck. His daughter remembers that the road was really only wide enough for the truck, so they used to stop at a house at the Waihee end and ring through to someone at the Whangamata end to see if there had been any vehicles leaving from Whangamata. If so, they would wait half an hour until the vehicle came through before setting off again.
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1: And Pawanui is going pink for a great cause this May with a full day of pink ribbon fundraising happening on Saturday the 23rd. 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

0: Midge Marsden with Burning Rain, another classic Kiwi hit on the Coromandel CFM. Now, Midge Marsden was a legendary figure, of course, in the New Zealand music scene, known for his high energy performances and really great on the old harmonica as well. He had a bit of a nickname too. He was known as His Midgesty. How funny is that? Like a good nickname. Coming up, it's Exile. Kiss you all over on your Tuesday afternoon.
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You are keeping company with Jude on this bit of a damp looking day. Good news is weather is looking better tomorrow. Of course, if you want to catch up with new sport and weather, next bulletin coming along at 1 o'clock.

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3: In this update, the Prime Minister says planned law changes that will halt a High Court case challenging the climate damage from six large emitters, including Fonterra, balance obligations to businesses. Otago Associate Law Professor Stephen Young says it's not clear what the reform will prevent, but it prioritises commercial certainty over environmental security. The police union says officers are gutted over their small pay rise, effectively a 0.6% bump for members and 0% for managers. The Transport Minister says a report listing Auckland Harbour Bridge's defects and saying it's at risk of failure demonstrates why a second crossing is needed. A person's critically injured and Marlborough's Waihopai Valley Road is under traffic management in certain parts after a single vehicle crash. The Waikato Expressway is closed southbound from Te Kawhata, where a person's died after a vehicle hit a pedestrian.
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3: In sport, Highlanders backline utility Jonah Nariki has been suspended for an initial 2 weeks for his dangerous high shot in their Super Rugby win over the Waratahs in Dunedin that could drop to one if he graduates from a term at tackle school. Crusaders wing Curtis McDonald has opted to proceed to the judiciary tonight after he collected Stephen Perifetta in the air during the victory over the Blues. The Breakers have re-signed Tall Blacks forward Carlin Davison for the 2027-28 season in basketball's NBL. The 22-year-old Taranaki product has signed a new one-year deal. It comes with the Breakers seemingly close to finally landing a new head coach, former Germany and current Canada national men's team coach Gordon Herbert.
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7: Bit of rain around today, becoming more persistent and possibly heavy in the east. Easterlies turning southerlies this afternoon. We're sitting on 17 degrees right now, down to 8 overnight. A big improvement for tomorrow, fine apart from isolated showers before dawn. South easterlies in a high of 17 degrees on the water today with the marine forecast. Southeast 15 knots, about 25 knots gusting, 35 knots in the north, easing to southeast 10 knots, about 20 knots in the north this evening. Becoming rough for a time today.
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Jude's my name. Good afternoon to you. I got some great music to get you through your hour. Listen out for Pink. I've got My Sex Twice. Yes, it's a double up of Kiwi music, which is great. That's happening later on in the hour. Right now, it's Ace of Base, the only band that got famous due to their demo tape getting stuck in the producer's car stereo, resulting in him listening to it repeatedly and over and over and over again and realising the songs had potential.

0: CFM, Al Coromandel, Chester Coastwood Homes, specialist in Lockwood Homes. Jude's my name. Good afternoon to you. Now, I had a friend stay with me last week and she was absolutely appalled that I don't unplug all my appliances when they're not in use. She reckons that by unplugging things like the jug, the toaster, the TV, the washing machine and so on, you can save money on your power bill. Okay, so apparently a lot of devices, especially TVs, phone chargers and even some whiteware still draw a small amount of electricity when they're switched off but left plugged in. I didn't know that. It's called a phantom load. So I put it in ChatGPT, as you do, and Chatty said that there are savings to be made but they're fairly small, so more of a slow trickle than a major power cut to your power bill, if you like. So I went onto PowerSwitch while I was in my like power saving mode to see if I had the best provider. So yeah, that's actually a really cool thing to do, and apparently I am doing very well, so I won't be switching power companies. I don't think I'm going to be pulling things out of the wall either, you know. I don't think it's worth the savings. What about you? Would you save a few bucks by doing that? I don't know. Don't know if it's worth it.
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CFM with Jude keeping you company. Good afternoon. And of course, it is New Zealand Music Month of May, and we are taking it to the streets here at CFM. Literally, the hunt is on. The hunt is on for the CFM busker. But I can tell you exactly, well, not quite exactly where the bus is going to be on Thursday, but the busker is going to be somewhere on the main street in Whitianga. Find the busker, listen to the busker's tune. It is a he, I believe, is another hint for you. He will be singing somewhere in Whitianga. If you can identify the Kiwi hits that he is singing, ring up CFM and you could be in to win some delicious pizzas from Luke's Kitchen in Kuatunu. Plus, go into the draw for a night out at Luke's for you and five mates. So that is Whitianga this Thursday. Don't miss out. It is in the afternoon too, by the way.

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0: double dose of Kiwi celebrating New Zealand Music Month on CFM. That was My Sex. You are with Jude, keeping you company. And now another reminder, if you're planning to travel tonight and Thursday through Tairua, the Pepe Bridge will be closed from 7pm to 6am. So that is tonight and then again this Thursday. And please note there will be further closures next Monday and Thursday. So the contractors will be piling in advance of the actual bridge construction, which will start in wintertime. So it's exciting times ahead for Tairua, actually the whole eastern seaboard.
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Talk Talk on CFM with Jude. Time to hand over to Rob. He's going to be behind the mic after the new sport and weather at 2 o'clock with more of the best music variety. A little bit of chat, always a lot of fun without Rob. I'm going to leave you today with Taylor Swift. Of course, the world is waiting and wondering about her wedding, right? Where's it going to be? What's going to happen? I don't really care, tell the honest truth. Good luck to her, though. Here she is, The Fate of Ophelia on CFM. Have a great rest of your afternoon, and I'll catch you tomorrow morning.

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3: In this update, a law expert's concerned proposed changes to climate law provide little certainty for businesses and others. The government's planning to clarify the Climate Change Response Act to stop companies being sued for climate damage. The Prime Minister says last week's OECD report on our economy is a load of rubbish, although he agrees the super age should rise. It says building an LNG import facility could tie us into fossil fuel dependence, and the gas electricity price link needs breaking. A teen who fatally stabbed another at a Dunedin bus hub has failed to overturn his manslaughter conviction, but his three-year, three-month jail sentence has been reduced to 2 years and 7 months. The tourism minister is batting off Wellington Phoenix's criticism. A government-backed invitational football match with Chelsea FC women in Auckland should use the Knicks' higher-level women's team. And that's news.
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3: In sport, Auckland's Trusts Arena will host New Zealand's Davis Cup tennis tie against Japan in September. The World Group 1 matchup on September 19 and 20 could see former world number 4, Kei Nishikori, come to New Zealand and wear his country's colours one last time before his planned retirement at the end of the year. A stepping stone for a full Auckland FC women's football side. An AFC Invitational team, selected and coached by former Football Ferns goalkeeper Jenny Bindon, will face Chelsea FC on August 8th at Eden Park. It could pit Auckland against the likes of Australian stars Sam Kerr and Ali Carpenter. And the boss of Otago Cricket, Mike Coggan, has resigned.
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6: 2:04. Good afternoon. It's a bit of a wet afternoon for many parts of the listening area. That rain is going to be around for a while, possibly heavy. The rain radar, or at least the longer forecast for it, says that as of tomorrow, it's supposed to ease off a bit. Not exactly fine weather, but hopefully an awful lot drier for us from Thursday onwards. So periods of rain, possibly heavy, and some showers in the morning. Currently sitting between 13 and 15 degrees. Out on the water, there's a little bit of wind out there, particularly for the Hauraki Gulf, where there is a strong wind advisory with southeasters at 20 knots, but easterlies 25 knots gusting 30 in the north, becoming southeast 25 knots gusting 35 everywhere this evening. Sea becoming rough this evening. Coromandel Recreational Area, easterlies at 15 knots but 20 knots north of Slipper Island, turning southeast 15 knots but 20 knots gusting 30 in the north. What does that mean? It means it's windy out there. Please be careful.
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that, of course, is the Chili Peppers on CFM. 2:10. It's CFM Afternoons, thanks to Smitty's Sports Bar and Grill. I did determine by looking at the computer 3 or 4 times that it is Tuesday today. That means that you've got 2-for-1 burger meals at Smitty's. We're going to be talking AI this hour. The council are doing some meetings or workshops in association with the business associations. That makes sense. Just looking at AI and how to work AI. Some AIs are cool. I like Google AI for my purposes. I don't use ChatGPT. But Microsoft is always trying to get me to use their AI, which just, I'm like, no. But I will tell you why no in just a moment. But before that, it's Jelly Roll and Alex Warren.

0: best music variety. That's Ice House on CFM. 20 past two. Yeah, AI is here to stay. Now, we're going to be talking to Andrew Nicol from Mosaic Partners in about maybe less than 10 minutes, I think. Andrew's going to be taking some workshops for businesses in Whitianga, Whangamata and Pairoa. We'll find out what that's about. It's all about AI. But some AIs are better than other AIs. I think sort of like some cars are better than other cars. So I got an email from Alice at the Valley Profile. She said, basically, Alice will be talking to us later in the afternoon. Good morning, Rob. I'm doing this week's interview. Paper attached. Thanks. Talk to you soon. Ngā mihi, etc. So Microsoft or Outlook AI goes, hey, Rob. This is Copilot. Hey, Rob, I can summarize that email for you. Let me read the email again. Good morning, Rob. I'm doing this week's interview. Paper attached. Thanks. Talk to you soon. So from Copilot, here is a concise conversational summary of your email. What's it about? A reporter, Alice Parminter, has sent you this week's edition of the Valley Profile newspaper attached as a PDF and notes that she's working on for your upcoming interview. She's preparing your interview and has attached the full paper for you to review. She signs off warmly and indicates that she'll be in touch soon. I go, yeah, that wasn't really concise, didn't really summarize an email that's got, what, 2, 4, 6, 8, 10, 12 words in it. As I say, some AIs are great, some are not so much. We're going to be talking AI shortly, but up next is Charlie Puth. How long?
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0: 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This is CFM. The district council's running some workshops around the area with Mosaic Partners. Andrew Nicol is the guy from Mosaic who's going to be running those. Joins us on the phone. Andrew, good afternoon.
1: Got it. How you doing?
0: Doing well. Tell me that AI is just as easy to learn as MYOB.
1: Easier to learn than MYOB, actually, like by far. I think once you kind of learn a bunch of the tricks in terms of creating great prompts and having a good conversation with it, like, it's measurably easier. And in fact, it would actually teach you how to use MYOB as well.
0: Something in the back of my mind says he's going to say that. Because, I mean, there's two things. I'm not a small business owner, so I don't understand that. But I'm going, A, I'm flat stick busy anyway. My wife is telling me, or my husband or partner's telling me, I'm working too many hours already. I had trouble getting my head around zero, but I finally figured it out. And now I need to learn AI.
1: Firstly, I think AI is coming. That horse is kind of bolted, really, as far as it goes. And so learning AI is really important, both in terms of staying up to date with what the latest technology is, but actually it will actually save you a whole bunch of time as you do things. As you say, experimenting and learning, it should give you time back, and that's the ultimate goal of it. I often talk about experimenting a lot. So even if you're trying to learn, 15, 20 minutes a week, sometimes out of that 15, 20 minutes, you're going to save yourself literally hours every week.
0: You haven't been watching those advertisements on the cell phone. It's only 7 minutes a day.
1: 7 minutes a day, is that right?
0: Obviously, there's advantages in doing this, and yes, we need to keep up with technology, but what are some of the key things that you'll be talking about in these meetings?
1: Anyone that hasn't really used AI, we start at the very beginning and we kind of build a framework out, so we take them on the journey. For those who have been using it, then they're going to learn a bunch out of it as they go anyway. Probably the biggest learning that you'll get out of it is you'll get to see me demo a bunch of things, like how to use spreadsheets, creating images, all of those sorts of things. But also you'll get to have a play with actually building a really great prompt that's specific to your business. So on the day, you'll kind of like learn and experiment with something that's actually going to help move your business forward and give you confidence, I guess, to kind of move forward.
0: Are we talking mainly marketing advertising here?
1: No, not at all. Even if you don't have a business, you're just going to learn a bunch from it. I think anyone that is using a computer ultimately should be using AI because it's just going to make their job easier moving forward.
0: When you're talking for that, are there specific AI tools ChatGPT's the poster child. Google AI is doing pretty well for me at the moment because it answers my nice questions. Are there any specific apps or areas that we're looking at in AI for small business?
1: That's a great question. What we do on the day is we train in ChatGPT, and everything we show you can do in the free version of ChatGPT, so you don't have to go and have a paid license. Once you kind of get into the paid licenses, there's obviously some choice out there as to what you do, and a lot of that kind of comes down to your individual kind of use cases. But ChatGPT is a really good all-rounder at the moment, and like I said, everything we show you on the day, you can do in the free version of ChatGPT.
0: Which is pretty cool.
1: Yeah, it is. Yeah, it is pretty cool. It's actually pretty mind-blowing.
0: When you look into things, it's you go, oh my goodness, oh my goodness. And this is part of the thing, as I said right at the start, the business owner's going, I'm flat stick busy already.
1: Yeah, I agree. I mean, a lot of it comes down to building confidence, and confidence comes from experience. And so if you haven't done it before, then you've really got to put practice in to learn.

0: And that's what we're going to kind of teach people through, is take them through building that initial confidence so they kind of know what's possible. For me, I often think about it, I want their blank to be like, oh gosh, actually I could use AI to help me with this. And once they get to that point, then they're going to experiment a lot more and actually save time. I think if you don't know what you can use AI for, you're going to struggle to kind of know where to start.
1: Yeah, that's the key thing, is finding how does it help me? Where does it fit in with my business?
0: Yeah, 100%.
1: Yeah, yep.
0: Right. And it is right at the very beginning of all that, that people just walk away really comfortable and confident as they come from it.
1: All right, Andrew, thank you for your time.
0: No worries, appreciate it.
1: Andrew Nicol from Mosaic Partners. And again, those meetings in Whitianga, Whangamata and Pairoa. Just check with your local business association for days and times. 2:30 on CFM. One of the icons of the New Zealand musical cultural history from Auckland was born this day way back in 1858. Going to take a look at him before the end of the hour. And a certain few stories about pianos and rock and roll and the Beatles. Right now it's Kiwi music from Adi Jha, Watching You on CFM.

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1: 20 to 3 on CFM. I just got an email from Mike Wilkes from Thrive Trust. We just spoke to Mike yesterday. He says, "Hey Rob, a lady frog named Carolyn from Pairoa randomly contacted me to inform me that she wanted to support our youth work. She was connected to an op shop that closed down somewhere, he thinks Tauranga, and has a garage full of clothing looking for a new home. So she figured, why not sell it all cheap and give the money to Thrive Trust?" I like that idea. Well done, Carolyn. So it's a pop-up shop. Most things under $5. Friday next week. Is that the 22nd? I think it is. Friday the 22nd, 9:30 to 5 at the Pairoa War Memorial Hall. And anything anyone's keen to donate to that can get a hold of Caroline. Thrive Trust, get the funds. Good way to work. So check it out. 9:30 on Friday, May the 22nd at the Pairoa Memorial Hall.

0: 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Just on 2:45, New Zealand Music Month. Love playing the new music. Love playing the old music too. One of New Zealand's pivotal figures in music cultural history, a guy called Lewis Eady, was born on the 12th of May, way back in 1858. If you know anything about music shops, and if you've ever been to an Auckland as a musician or even down Queen Street, you will have seen Lewis Eady music. Much like my family, actually, his dad was a butcher. Mum was the musician. Mum was a... I remember what my mum played. That was cello. I can't remember what Lewis Eady's mum was, but she was the one that taught the children, sent them in the right direction. And Lewis Eady worked for his older brother as a piano tuner before striking out on his own. Along with his wife, he operated a business in Karangahape Road selling niche market pianos, second-hand pianos, which was, back in the 1800s, that's what you needed. If you're going to move onto a farm, if you're going to settle in New Zealand, you can't bring your piano from England, goodness me. So you had to go and see Lewis Eady to do that. He was also a very competent musician, so when he opened his store in Queen Street at the age of 22, he'd already been part of the likes of the Auckland Choral Society Orchestra and the Bohemian Orchestra, so he had lots and lots of connections. But it was so much more than just a shop. I mean, it became like a landmark in Auckland, an institution, soundproofed audition rooms, a concert chamber, booking office, and even a radio station, 1ZR. It lasted how long? 3 years, I think, before the government closed it down. The government purchased it and shut it down because they didn't like independent broadcasting. But it did launch the careers of iconic Kiwi broadcasters like Aunt Daisy and Uncle Scrim. One story, and I want to play a song from this. Well, a couple of stories. Number one, when they got the Rock Around the Clock, Bill Haley and his Comets Rock Around the Clock. Here's some good marketing. They simply played the song continuously through the outdoor speakers in Queen Street, sold out the entire stock almost instantly. But they had a listening booth on the ground floor, and young teenage musicians would gather and listen to the latest singles for free. There's one particular story of a Beatles song with the fans reportedly spending hours in these little acoustic cubicles listening to a certain Beatles song over and over and over and all on repeat just to learn how to play the guitar riffs. Because we didn't have YouTube back then. You couldn't see how it was done. You had to keep listening and listening and listening. What was the song? I'm going to play it for you next.
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0: Just on 7 to 3, before I play that Beatles song for you that these young musos used to listen to over and over, urgent message from Go Bus for those in the Mercury Bay Area School, Whenuakiti School. Due to flooding, this has just come through, Fabian sent this through to me, due to rapidly rising water over Dalmini Corner, Go Bus have notified that buses will not be running this afternoon. All right, so if you if your child normally catches the bus, that's the Cook's Beach bus will not run this afternoon for Whenuakiti School. Same message from Go Bus. So just if your child normally catches the bus, they won't be doing so this afternoon, and you will need to pick them up. So what was the song that these young teenagers sat in the Lewis Eddy store and listened to over and over and over, a Beatles song, so that they could learn how to play it? There's only one.

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3: In this update, the government appears to believe claims relating to climate change shouldn't be resolved in court as it moves to stop companies being sued for climate damage from their emissions. It will apply to an ongoing High Court case against six emitters, including Fonterra. Zero founder Sir Rod Drury is no longer speaking at the Electrify Queenstown Business Summit. After four women have claimed historical inappropriate behaviour, Drury has denied claims from two of the women and hasn't commented on the other two. Insurer AIA says middle-aged men are still overrepresented in heart disease, with $93.5 million going into heart-related claims last year. A Kiwi caught up in the deadly shipboard hantavirus outbreak is heading to quarantine in Perth. MemFats providing consular assistance. Property valuation firm QV says the housing market's treading water. The average national home value is up 0.3% since January to just over $910,000.
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3: In sport, halfback Luke Metcalf could be out the door at the Warriors. Sydney's Daily Telegraph reports Metcalf has requested permission from the NRL club to explore his options for next season. The report says Metcalf is expected to be given the green light to begin talks with other clubs. The Cleveland Cavaliers have levelled their NBA Eastern Conference semi-final series against the Detroit Pistons. The Cavaliers have taken out Game 4, 112-103, to lock the series up at 2-2. Shortly, the Oklahoma City Thunder look to wrap up their series against the Los Angeles Lakers in the West. And the Breakers have re-signed basketballer Carlin Davison to a one-year contract extension. That's sport. I'm Raylene Ramsey.
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7: A lot of heat pumps and heaters on at the moment. It's a little bit cool outside. 13, 14 degrees. Going to get down to 10 tonight, down to 5 tomorrow night. Now, what does that tell us? Tell us the clouds are probably going to clear tomorrow, which they will. Still got a little bit of rain around tonight and in the morning, but rain clearing from late morning should be fine for the next few days. Out on the water, strong wind advisory for the Hauraki Gulf with southeasters gusting up to 35 knots this evening. Sea becoming rough as a consequence of that and cloudy with poor visibility in the rain. Coromandel Recreational Area, we have winds turning southeast 15 knots, but 20 knots gusting 30 in the north this evening. Sea moderate in the north and an easterly swell of 1 metre.
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It's another one of those songs where you wanted to learn how to play that bass line. That one is pretty easy, though. Stevie Wonder out of 1972 and Superstition. 3:15. Great music on the way this hour. Sting, Jenny Smith. Special song from LMNOP coming up as we take your stories and your songs. And I'm going to be chatting with Fee from Kilt in Coromandel Town, the Coromandel Independent Living Trust, taking a look at what they've got coming up in the next month or so. All of that between now and 4 on CFM, including Heart.

0: 25 past three. Coromandel CFM afternoons, thanks to Smitty Sports Bar and Grill. And that, of course, Kiwi Music from 6:60. Couple of notices. Whitianga Refuse and Recycling Transfer Station has had to close. Just in case you were thinking of going there before they officially close at the normal time. But they've temporarily closed. We'll update you as soon as possible, or at least TCDC will. The Tairua Refuse and Recycling Transfer Station is going to be closed tomorrow. That's a scheduled closure, one-day closure for repairs and all that sort of stuff, and you know, work those grease nipples and all sorts of things. So you will either have to go to Whangamata or Thames or wait. Maybe wait would be the best option. We'll take a break, come back with Bruce Springsteen, and then we're off to Coromandel, have a chat to Fee and find out what is happening in Coromandel.
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0: Bruce Springsteen on CFM. And Cover Me just on 3:30. Let me just double check what I was reading just a minute ago. Whitianga Refuse and Recycling Transfer Station, yeah, temporarily closed at the moment, and update as soon as possible. And Tairua closed tomorrow for regular maintenance. I've got Fee on the phone from Kilt in Coromandel. Fee, do you know if your thing's open, if your recycling and transfer station's open?
1: Yep, so we're going all as usual.
0: Excellent. At least somebody is. Actually, I shouldn't say that because I think Thames is as well. you've got it. What do you got this day coming up? Click and collect.
1: Click and collect.
0: Click and collect. Yeah. Oh, no, that was pack and save. Yeah.
1: Yeah, it's a slightly different service from what they're running at pack and save, yeah.
0: Just click and connect.

0: 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What's that all about?
1: So it's a tech help day. So every fortnight on a Thursday, we run a Click and Connect day just to help people out with their technology, you know, any basic tech problems they've got, setting up devices.
0: Yep.
1: And navigating those, applying for passports, anything like that.
0: There is so much. I mean, I've only just gone on. You know how sometimes you get an email from a business or from an organisation, and you go, why are you emailing me? I didn't sign up for, oh, that's right, I went to your website.
1: Yes.
0: Right, and, and it automatically logs your email. Well, this one I'm going, I have no idea. I've just deleted it. I can't even remember who it is. I'm going, I have no idea how you got my email address.
1: But have you unsubscribed?
0: I have, yes. I go, you're a gone, yes, you're a gone burger. That's it, you're gone. But, yeah, technology does get away on us at times.
1: It does indeed, So we're here to help. We've noticed that there's been a massive increase in people needing help, especially navigating online portals and things like that. So that's what we're here to help out with.
0: All right, so that's every second Thursday?
1: Yes, so our next one is going to be this coming Thursday, the 14th, so from 1 till 3, and you can drop in whenever during that time.
0: At the centre.
1: We'll attempt to help you at Kilt here at 150 Pound Street.
0: Excellent. What else is coming up in your future? I don't know if you're looking at the board and you can tell me, because I know you've got a big board.
1: Oh, you know all about our board, don't you?
0: I know your board, yes, I know your board.
1: Oh, gosh, what else have we got coming up? Oh, gosh, there's so much on this board, it's like, where do we go from here? So at the moment, our Te Tuawai is working with TCDC on some planting projects. That's really neat, just some regenerative planting going on. And we're in planning stages. We've got lots of great upcoming events. It's probably a bit too soon to talk about, but we've got a lot of planning going on.
0: It's the watch the space. That planting, is that something kids could do? Because I'm just thinking about homeschooling kids, which you have a few around.
1: We could definitely look at it, yeah.
0: Yeah, that'd be cool, I think.
1: Yeah, getting them involved, getting them out there, especially in this lovely, lovely weather.
0: Yes.
1: Hey, send them home all muddy.
0: They're homeschoolers, they're used to that. Actually, no, all kids are used to that. All right, so check that out Thursdays. True. Give me the times again. It was 1 till 3?
1: 1 till 3, yeah.
0: 1 till 3. Bring your tech along if you're having any problems at all. Thank you, Fee. We'll talk to you later.
1: Yeah, no worries. Thanks, Rob. Bye.
0: Fiona Payne from Kilt in the Coromandel Independent Living Trust. We're going to catch up with Fee on a monthly basis just to keep you up to date with what's going on there. 25 to 4 on CFM. It is New Zealand Music Month, so another one of the Coromandel Stories Kiwi songs coming up very shortly.

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1: That would be a smart thing to do. 20 to 4 on CFM. Pickleball is becoming very, very, very popular all over the world. Still, it's heading for Olympic status. Can you believe it? Yeah, paddleball, Olympic status. But having said that, Mercury Bay Pickleball Club have got a youth academy starting this weekend. It's on Sundays from 3 to 4 in the afternoon. They're looking for young people aged 8 to 18, and it'll run for 6 weeks. So the easiest way is to just navigate. If you have trouble navigating it, get a hold of Fiona at Kilt. Navigate on the web to the Mercury Bay Pickleball Club, and that will give you all the details that you need. So 6 weeks on a Sunday afternoon, starting from this Sunday.
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1: So we've got Tom O'Neill on the phone from cv.co.nz. We talk to Tom once a month about how the best way to get your CV up and get your job. Tom, what's a favourite Kiwi song of yours?
3: Yeah, I've been thinking about this. Probably my favourite of all time is Every Day's a Saturday by a band called LMNOV.
1: I like that idea. I'm not sure the boss would like that idea. I'll just slack off every day.
3: Well, it's actually quite funny because there's actually some old mates from the church I went to, and then they started up this band and just went really, really well for them. But I must say that phrase, probably 3 times a week, with that just something, you know, sort of funny and you're relaxing. Oh, mate, every day's a Saturday.
1: Every day's and, a Saturday. You wouldn't want to be saying that when you're applying for a job, though.
3: No, absolutely. Now, there's a time and place, Rob.
1: Yeah.
3: Pickle. It's just one of those things that sort of stuck in my mind. I just love the sound. Got a rock.
1: Yep.
3: But yeah, I mean, lots of awesome Kiwi music around the world now, yep. Which is just fantastic.
1: It is.
3: But certainly, LMNOP is probably probably my favourite Kiwi song of all time.
1: Excellent. Right, here it is for you, LMNOP. Every day is a Saturday.

0: the great Boz Skaggs on CFM. And the lowdown, real name Bill or William, William Skaggs. It's so, I mean, it was so often you got to say, how did he get the name Boz? All started in school, apparently, St. Mark's School in of Texas in Dallas. And a schoolmate, early getting acquainted sort of stuff. And he came from North Carolina or somewhere like that, born in North Carolina, somewhere around there, grew up in Oklahoma and Texas. So one of the boys, a guy by the name of Mel Buckner, says, oh, you're from North Carolina. Is your name Bosley or Boswell or Bosworth? To which Boz Skaggs, well, William Skaggs at the time, simply said, yeah, that's me. And it stuck, so Boz Skaggs, Bosley from Bosley, that's who he was. And he became famous, so he spoke. I don't know if he split the takings with Mel Buckner or not, probably not, but that's how he got his name, just one of those schoolboy pranks. It's almost 4 o'clock, about 8 minutes away to 4 o'clock, news and sport along at 4, great music after that, including the song that I promised to play you yesterday.
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0: Too sexy for my love. Too sexy for my love. Love's going to leave.
1: Well, that's a little bit strange, and I can't even claim the rights to that one. That's just the computer jumping into all sorts of places. So, right said Fred, you can stop right there. Actually, having said that, check out the post I just put on Facebook regarding songs like that. In the meantime, though, let's head off towards the news.
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5: In this update, the Justice Minister says planned climate change legislation could potentially bypass Select Committee scrutiny, with no decision made around putting the bill through urgency. The amendment aims to stop legal challenges of companies' climate emissions, including one already before the High Court. The Foreign Affairs Minister says officials are doing all they can to help a New Zealander detained in a US ICE facility with no information offered. Everly Wehongi was detained re-entering the US on a green card a month ago. She's been moved from California to Arizona. Docs looking for people captured on CCTV roaming a dangerous off-limits area at the Heritage West Coast Banbury mine site near Denniston. A Taxpayers Union Courier poll has the Coalition returning to power, with National's 30% support bolstered by 18.2 in total from NZ First and ACT. It puts Labour on 31.9, the Greens and Te Pāti Māori combined at 13.8.
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5: In sport, Luke Metcalfe's future at the Warriors appears gloomy. Sydney's Daily Telegraph reports the halfback could hit the open market as early as today as he looks to move on. Metcalfe only signed a contract extension last year through to 2028, but he's failed to win his number 7 jersey back this season after impressive performances by Tanner Boyd in his injury absence. The Cleveland Cavaliers have levelled their NBA Eastern Conference semi-final series against the Detroit Pistons.
9: Cleveland Cavaliers have tied this Eastern Conference semi-final at 2 games apiece.
5: Cavaliers took out game 4, 112-103, and the Thunder lead the Lakers at the moment in the Western Conference series. That is sport.
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1: It's just on 4:04 on CFM. Cloudy periods with a few showers expected this afternoon. and overnight. Some of those showers may be heavy, but they will clear from late morning. And then we're all set for a 2 or 3 days, I think, of no rain, which would be really nice. A little bit warmer outside. I don't know why that is, but sitting around 14 to 16 degrees, depending on where you are. Out on the water, strong wind advisory in the Hauraki Gulf, with winds becoming southeast 25 knots, gusting 35 this evening, sea becoming rough. And for the Coromandel Recreational Area, we also have some reasonably strong winds. No wind advisory there, though. Easterlies at 15 knots, but 20 knots north of about Slipper Island, turning southeast 15 knots everywhere this evening, gusting up to 30 knots in the north this evening. That's the way the weather forecast looks. Brings our time to 4:05.
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0: Exploder on CFM. Great remake. 13 past four, the best music variety this hour. Oh, who am I going to leave out? That's the question. I've got Peter Gabriel, The Fray, Midnight Oil, One Republic, Mockers all sitting here waiting to go. Got the new song for Borderline as well. We will see. Got JobSpot coming up in about 10 minutes time or less. Right now, though.
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0: Now, I mentioned the song yesterday because when I played the song yesterday, which I played... You remember what it was? No, I said it to you. Yeah, it took this song off the number one spot. And the song is Vienna by Ultravox, and it has the great honour of being the first real film-style music video. It's, you know, everybody else was just kind of doing a band in front of the camera thing, but this was filmed as a story, pretty much a movie. Great song. How could you pop this one off number one spot? Ultravox and Vienna on CFM. I haven't heard this in ages.

0: Kiwi music on CFM. And another one of our Coromandel Hauraki Stories Kiwi song coming up later in the hour. Right now, it's time to find you a job.
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0: 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So Whitianga Community Services looking for a community connector, whānau support worker with the Whitianga Community Services Trust. This is a full-time job. Also looking for a worker in a part-time role on that by the looks of it. It's a little bit ambiguous there. I'll have to double-check that. You can find the other details about what the job entails on our job spot. I'll follow that up though. Whitianga Social Services are looking for a registered social worker, and that is a full-time role. Also full-time role, the Dunes Matarangi, looking for a new manager for food and beverage at the Dunes. A couple of volunteer positions with Teams Information Centre and Special Olympics Teams Valley. All those details on our job spot on the CFM app or the CFM website at cfm.co.nz. 23 past 4, John Freer along with a local news bulletin at 4:30.
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2: A highly significant day tomorrow for Three Hauraki and Coromandel Iwi, with the third and final reading in Parliament of their respective treaty settlement bills. Large numbers of people are expected to take part in the Hauranga I Te Whanau, which begins early tomorrow morning and involves those from Ngāti Rahiri Tumutumu, Ngāti Hei and Ngāti Tara Tokanui. The settlements include acknowledgements, historical account, apologies, cultural and financial redress. Once the readings are complete, the Governor-General will sign the bills, then the process of fulfilment will be undertaken. Members of the newly created Hauraki Land Drainage Committee are set to have positions ratified tomorrow by the Hauraki District Council. There are four drainage areas being represented on the committee by 11 people. Councillor Neil Gray will chair the committee, with Councillor Stephen Croymans being the deputy. Nominations were called for during March for the committee, which will oversee land drainage operations, therefore providing the discharge of Council's land drainage responsibility on the Hauraki Plains and around Pairoa. The committee will also consider and make recommendations on strategic matters while providing input on capital expenditure and maintenance. The establishment of improved soft plastic recycling across three foodstuff sites on the Coromandel Peninsula is being hailed as a world first. Launched this week at New World Fitianga and Whangamata, along with Pack and Save Thames, the recycling units provide a highly efficient option through new unique compactors. Manco Environmental Product and Business Development Manager Logan Black said the units provided users with a cleaner and easier way of recycling, while offering a more effective option for store operators. He said items recycled were being used for a range of products, including fence post and protective barriers.

0: Yes. I'm John Freer. 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

0: best in Kiwi music on CFM. It is New Zealand Music Month. We've got another one of your stories and your songs coming up shortly. But remember to keep your eye out for our New Zealand Music Month busker out and about, giving you a chance to win with Luke's Kitchen. We've got some pizza vouchers to give away. When you find the busker and you hear them, give us a call here on the CFM studio. Doesn't matter what time it is, as long as you see that busker singing and it's the right one. 0800 CFM Coro is the number. First three callers get themselves double pizza vouchers. And you are also then in the draw for a night out for six at Luke's Kitchen in Ko'uatunu. So keep your eye out for that and keep listening to the great Kiwi music.
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0: Pauanui Walking Group meet every Tuesday morning, rain or shine. Not quite sure which tomorrow morning is going to be, but it doesn't matter. They'll be meeting anyway at the Pauanui Shopping Centre and then finishing up at Tea Time Cafe around about 9:30 for a cuppa. Walking at your own pace. All ages are welcome. So check that out at the Pauanui Shopping Centre, 8:30 tomorrow morning. Head along and enjoy the walk.
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0: So we're talking to Shana from the Thames Library, and like most of us, Shana, I'm sure you had trouble choosing one song.
3: Because, you know, when you have different times, Rob, where you're like maybe doing the laundry and you need something a little bit more upbeat. And say when you're sitting down with a good book and you want to put something a little more mellow on, but I mean, you've got nostalgia kicking in. Yeah. I don't know, like, how could you go past How Bizarre for a little bit of nostalgia with the windows down, driving down the road? I mean, like, you know, this is hard.
0: Is that your choice? Is How Bizarre, or have you picked another one?
3: It's another one.
0: What have you got?
3: So again, a little bit of a nostalgia one, a song by Bic Runga. And this goes back to 2002, and it's Honest Goodbyes. And I love that song, and I put it on quite regularly. So that's my choice today, right now.
0: All right, let's do it. Bic Runga, what's it called?
3: Honest Goodbye.
0: Honest Goodbye, especially for Shana from the Thames Library.
3: Oh, thanks, Rob.

0: 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Hello. Hello again. 9 to 5. I don't know if you're listening now after 12 today. Jude's Midday Mixdown. If you weren't, let me give you the names of the bands and see if you can figure out what they have in common. The Corrs, the Bee Gees, Hanson, and the Pointer Sisters. The Corrs, Bee Gees, Hanson, Pointer Sisters. Answer is, they're all bands with three or more siblings in them. So that's the connection, and that's what it is. Four songs all linked by one fun theme. Tomorrow the theme is songs with women in the title, the word woman, at least, in the title. Can you think of those songs? Some old ones, some new ones. They'll be coming up after 12 with Jude tomorrow on CFM.
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3: In this update, the government appears to believe claims relating to climate change shouldn't be resolved in court. It's planning to change the Climate Change Response Act, aiming to stop companies being sued for climate damage from their emissions. It will apply to current cases and stop an ongoing High Court case against six emitters, including Fonterra. But Otago University Associate Law Professor Stephen Young says it's important courts have let cases be argued.
4: There's this broader question about whether the existing statutory framework is actually fit for purposes in addressing climate-related harms.
3: The government's reportedly reaffirmed it'll press ahead with a liquefied natural gas terminal. In March, the Prime Minister confirmed a Newstalk ZB revelation. There were concerns about the terminal plan within Cabinet when the Iran war sent LNG prices soaring. He said the terminal would only go ahead if the business case stacked up. This morning, Chris Luxon denied decisions have been made.
5: There's no change. We're continuing our procurement process.
3: Let's go to Labour's leader adding his voice to the farewell for National's Judith Collins as she officially bows out of politics. The senior National MP served as a parliamentarian since 2002 and is today delivering her valedictory speech to the House. She's held multiple ministerial portfolios and had a stint leading National. Chris Hipkins says they've had a fairly confrontational relationship across the years.
6: When someone leaves, it's a time to be kind, and so I genuinely wish her well.
3: A stellar first day of Department of Conservation. Bookings for great walks, huts and campsites. Bookings are staggered across multiple times and days to ease pressure. A virtual queue is used to avoid technical issues that have plagued some in previous years. Doc's Kat Wilson says people lined up to get a bed on the Paparoa track today, kicking off the season. Slots are open for the Milford track tomorrow. And that's news.
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3: In sport, Luke Metcalf is poised to leave the Warriors. The NRL club have confirmed they've agreed to a request from Metcalf's management to talk with other clubs. It's unclear whether they would allow an immediate release for Metcalf, who only re-signed until 2028 late last year. All Blacks coach Dave Rennie's been wowed by Leicester Fainga-Anuku's switch to open side flanker for the Crusaders. Fainga-Anuku's played three straight games in the seven jumper and impressed again in the win over the Blues with two try assists. Rennie says he's liking the work ethic, but has cautioned Fainga-Anuku still has work to do.
10: He's carrying a lot, he's stealing a lot of ball and so on. So look, I know there's a lot to refine there in his game as a seven.
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11: I guess that was sport. It's 5:04 on CFM. Cloudy with a few showers. It's nice to be able to see Whitianga again through my my transmitter cam. Still can't see Whangamata though. But there will be some showers around, possibly heavy overnight. They're going to clear late tomorrow morning, heading down to 10 degrees, back up to 17. Currently, it's between 13 and 15 degrees outside. Looking at the out on the water, we still have a strong wind advisory for the Hauraki Gulf with southeasters rising to 25 knots, gusting 35 late evening, sitting around 10 knots at the moment, but they're going to come up pretty quick, so that's going to make the sea rough. Cloudy with fair visibility. Tomorrow, southeasters at 25 knots, gusting 35, easing down to 20 knots, gusting 30 around about midday, and the sea easing about then too. Coromandel Recreational Area, southeasters at 15 knots, but 20 knots gusting 30 north of Slipper Island. Those are going to ease, or in fact become 20 knots southeasters everywhere in the morning, and then ease to southeasters 15 knots tomorrow afternoon, and sea becoming moderate in the morning.
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95.1 and 94.0. This is CFM. Rob Holly with you through till 7 o'clock tonight. The best music variety continues this hour with The Best from Tina Turner. Jenny Morris along as well. And got that great team up from Gus Dapperton and Benny very shortly. We'll catch up with Alice Parmenter from The Valley Profile. And right now, this is Rocheford. Talk.

0: Live and local, this is CFM. Time to talk to Alice at the Valley Profile. And are you going all classical on the front page, Alice?
1: We are. We've got a gorgeous euphonium player. She's 14 years old and she placed third at the National Brass Band Championships last month.
0: I assume she's part of the Kerepehi Brass Band. She's got to be.
1: Yes, she is. So Kiara's one of their players. Her younger brother actually plays for them as well. She's one of their younger members. So it's fantastic to see some youth getting in there and getting involved with the band as well.
0: And she's chosen the euphonium, which is not an easy instrument to play.
1: It's not. It's an unusual choice, but it's got a fantastic sound. And she's mentioned here how much she loves the majestical sound in the songs that she's been playing. So that's what's really drawn her to the instrument.
0: Yeah. To me, sorry, I'm getting all classical. I grew up with a mother who was a cello player and classical musician. So to me, the euphonium is the brass version of the cello.
1: You know, it's even mellow.
0: Yeah, it's lovely. Actually, so she played Rhapsody for euphonium. I want to play just a little bit of that here, just so, because it's a technically difficult piece. So have a listen, a little bit. Listen to this. It's kind of hard getting that right, isn't it?
1: I know, it's a fantastic job.
0: I should leave that playing in the background. I'm not going to, though. A little bit further into the paper, we've got a question from a Puriri landowner going, who's actually responsible for cleaning up flood debris? That's a really good question.
1: Yeah, it's a bit of a blind spot here by the looks of it. It appears that the Waikato Regional Council and New Zealand Transport Authority have both had a look at this area, and just a matter of who is actually responsible for this particular part of debris under the bridge there.
0: So there's no like hard and fast law saying if water comes down a river and clogs a bridge, X department is responsible for it?
1: It's a tricky one because it's, according to the Waikato Regional Council, it actually falls outside of the Waihau Valley scheme. So it's classified under a different system for flood protection works.
0: Okay. And speaking of flood protection, do we mention the story on Rhodes Park or do we just leave that for people to read?
1: I don't mind.
0: A lot of people don't realise that during that last bit of rain, that whole flooding of Rhodes Park worked exactly the way it was supposed to.
1: Yes, so it's designed to catch the water when it floods, and as mentioned in Kelly's article there, it actually faces water threats from three different things, from the river flooding, coastal tides, and the high water table. So while it is meant to catch the water, it does make it difficult for the sports players who want to have their games there.
0: Yeah, so we switch from the Swamp Foxes to the local swimming team.
1: Yes, well, we need a new pool, so there you go.
0: Yeah, don't mention the pool. All right, that's all in the Valley Profile, the paper. People read. Alice, thank you so much for your time.
1: No problem, thank you.
0: Alice Parmenter from the Valley Profile. 5:23, we continue with the best music variety next as we head towards a local news bulletin with John Freer at 5:30.
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0: 26 past 5, just had a call from John, who's just heading back home to Whitty City at the moment about that flooding at Hāhei. Apparently it's still a little bit over the road there, but a concern, so cars not exactly backed up, but the tide is on its way out, so high tide was just before 3 o'clock, so what are we now, 5:30, so tide is on the way out, so hopefully that will stop that, yes. But if you're driving through, just take it easy. Chill out, that's the way. This is Tina Turner, song just for you, because, you know, you're simply the best.

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1: A highly significant day tomorrow for Three Hauraki and Coromandel iwi, with the third and final reading in Parliament of their respective treaty settlement bills. Large numbers of people are expected to take part in the Hauranga I Te Whanau, which begins early tomorrow morning and involves those from Ngāti Rahiri Tumutumu, Ngāti Hei and Ngāti Tara Tokanui. The settlements include acknowledgements, historical account, apologies, cultural and financial redress. Once the readings are complete, the Governor-General will sign the bills, then the process of fulfilment will be undertaken. Members of the newly created Hauraki Land Drainage Committee are set to have positions ratified tomorrow by the Hauraki District Council. There are four drainage areas being represented on the committee by 11 people. Councillor Neil Gray will chair the committee, with Councillor Stephen Croymans being the deputy. Nominations were called for during March for the committee, which will oversee land drainage operations, therefore providing the discharge of Council's land drainage responsibility on the Hauraki Plains and around Pairoa. The committee will also consider and make recommendations on strategic matters while providing input on capital expenditure and maintenance. The establishment of improved soft plastic recycling across three foodstuff sites on the Coromandel Peninsula is being hailed as a world first. Launched this week at New World Fitianga and Whangamata, along with Pack and Save Thames, the recycling units provide a highly efficient option through new unique compactors. Manco Environmental Product and Business Development Manager Logan Black said the units provided users with a cleaner and easier way of recycling, while offering a more effective option for store operators. He said items recycled were being used for a range of products, including fence posts and protective barriers. I'm John Freer. We will update our local news on our app and Facebook page at Coromandel CFM.
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1: Piadore school children raised £26 within 5 days to buy a horse for use in World War I. Piadore, which the horse was named, was presented to the officer in charge, Hodaki Company Major Stuckey, who later wrote, "Would you please convey to the children our heartiest thanks from us all in the 6th Hodaki Company for their generosity in purchasing our horse named Piadore. Piadore, I am afraid, will have a heavy weight to carry, but I will do my best to bring him back in good fettle. I will send back to the school one of his shoes if he is fortunate to tread on enemy soil. We are all going to do our utmost to be the best company in the battalion. I will try from time to time to let you know how Piadore and the company are getting on." A large photograph of Piadore was later sent to the school with a letter that said, "Not only was he a fine animal, but Piadore was the best horse in the camp. He has been looked after and groomed by Private E. Edmund, also from Piadore." Piadore went to Egypt and France with Major Stuckey. Like many other horses on active service, Piadore was killed and one of his horseshoes was sent back to the children. It was kept on display at the Piadore School and later donated to the Piadore Museum.
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0: soft sell on, yes, a bit of a soft sell too, on CFM and Tainted Love. Jenny Morris before that with a break in the weather. We are expecting a break in the weather as of tomorrow, with a few days of not so much rain, shall I say, or almost fine dry weather. That would be nice, wouldn't it? It's 20 to 6.
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0: You know, there are times when I think I just need a good strong cup of tea to get the brain working correctly. I just sent a text to Liam Ryan from Waihi. He's running the songwriters workshop or forum, the Waihi Songwriting Forum. I sent him a text. So did we organise a time for me to call you? And Liam also needs a cup of tea because he goes, I don't remember. He says, I don't think so. There is a Waihi Songwriting Forum coming up with Jan Hellriegel being the main person who's running the forum. She'll discuss her journey in music from being awarded the most promising female vocalist back in 1996 at the New Zealand Music Awards, top female vocalist and single of the year for Man at the Music and Entertainer Awards, and a very successful career as an author, now heading up New Zealand's famous independent music publishing house, Song Broker. So if you're into writing at all, or even think you might like to be into writing, it's only $10 koha at the door, and I will talk to Liam Ryan about that. It's coming up on Friday the 22nd of May.

0: We just keep rolling out the Kiwi hits. It's New Zealand Music Month. Keep an eye out for our busker who will be out and about again this week. When you see the busker, hear the busker, we'll tell you where they're going to be a little bit later. You need to call us here at the CFM studio, 0800 CFM Koro. By the way, that's a number you can call that any time that we're on air with road closures or flooding as we had today, earlier today with the flooding at Hāhei. Whatever it is, 0800 CFM Koro, or if you've got the app, you can do road ones on the app. Anyway, when you see the busker, 0800 CFM Koro is the number to call, and the first three callers will receive a double voucher for pizzas at two doubled pizzas at Luke's Kitchen in Kaituna. So stay listening for that. All right, this morning on The Big Breakfast, Fabian had a chat with Sam Wilford from Legacy and talked about a rather remarkable swimming event.
1: Sam, I want to talk about this because obviously, you know, the whole world seems to watch the Olympics, the Commonwealth Games. We see all kinds of magnificent feats of human endurance and strength. And Jono swam the length of the North Island. And to me, that is such a thing that's, you know, it blows the Olympics out of the water, so to speak, with a pun. How do you feel about the efforts and what's it done for you?
2: He is absolutely part of the story. You know, he's taking people with him. And we saw him when he came into Auckland. I took my daughters down there and I said, you've got to see this. This is kind of history in the making. Of course, they rolled their eyes at me. And I tried to explain to them what Jono did wasn't swim the length of the North Island. That's the equivalent of swimming to Fiji. That's the distance he swam. And to do it to, you know, for something that's as noble as getting rid of bottom trawling, to actually prioritize the health of the environment. I mean, the guy's a living legend. I just cannot quite comprehend what he did. He told me the other day he actually got bumped by a shark on day one. Day one, he got back in the water. He was talking about the ulcers in his mouth because of the salt water. The endurance that man has got is just formidable.
0: Absolutely. Sam Wilford from Legacy talking to Fabian this morning. Jono Riddler is going to be talking at the Provider Men's Retreat, which is on, he said, visit the website, click the right buttons, Rob, that will help. I should do this in advance, really, and then I'll know things. The Men's Wellbeing Retreat, which is on with Provider. The easiest way, go to theprovider.co.nz. I can't even find the date that it's on at the moment. That's terrible, isn't it? It's very, very shortly. It's probably booked out by now, but check it out anyway, theprovider.co.nz. We're going to take a break, come back with more of the best music variety as we head towards news and sport at 6 o'clock.
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4: In this update, the Green Party is accusing the government of loosening the leash on climate laws for corporate profits. It's announced plans to amend the Climate Change Response Act to prevent companies being sued for climate damage. Reassurance New Zealand has no cases of Hunter virus and the risk remains low. Director of Public Health, Dr. Karina Gray, says they aren't aware of anyone exposed on the affected cruise ship being in New Zealand. An NZTA contractor died after a serious crash on the Waikato Expressway this morning. Emergency services responded to the crash near Te Kauwhata at around 7. Health-related insurance claims are trending upwards, especially for heart disease. AIA Insurance paid out $177 million in medical claims last year. That's up $10 million on the year before. Overall, $93.5 million went towards heart-related claims. That's news.
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4: In sport, the Warriors look likely to part ways with Luke Metcalf, with the halfback granted permission to talk to other NRL clubs. Just who will captain Dave Rennie's All Blacks remains up in the air. Rennie, who's been back in the country briefly, says he is still mulling that over. He says the side's leadership as a whole is a facet he's looking to build. The Los Angeles Lakers have been eliminated in the second round of the NBA playoffs. They've lost game 4-1, 15-1-10 against the Oklahoma City Thunder to be swept 4-0. The Cleveland Cavaliers have taken out game 4, 112-103 over the Detroit Pistons to lock their series in the East up at 2-2. That is sport. I'm Raylene Ramsey.
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10: It's just on 6:04 on CFM. The forecast is for cloudy weather with a few showers and southeasterly winds. We're heading down to 10 degrees tonight, down to 5 degrees tomorrow night. So that's going to get cool. But it also means that the clouds are going to clear somewhat which allows the temperature to go off. So that's good news. 17 for the high for tomorrow. Out on the water, we have some reasonably strong winds. There is still a strong wind advisory for the Hauraki Gulf region. It starts with southeasters at 25 knots, gusting 35. They will ease to southeasters 20 knots, gusting 30, around about midday. Rough sea easing around about then too. For the Coromandel Recreational Area, southeasters at 15 knots, but 20 knots, gusting 30 north of Slipper Island. Becoming southeasters 20 knots, gusting 30 knots everywhere during the morning, and then easing to southeasters 15 knots in the afternoon.
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0: Here's another local artist, thanks to Philip Hart, Chartered Accountant, on the Coromandel CFM.
1: It's time to head to Whitianga. I'm pretty sure these guys come from Whitianga. They just have a band that's, is it Discarigo or Discarigo? Discarigo needs to be redone. Let's go Discarigo, not my circus, not my monkey.

0: Doesn't she have an awesome voice? Annie Lennox on CFM and Little Bird. 20 past six, there are some workshops coming up, AI workshops being run with the District Council and with the local business associations, Whitianga, Whangamata and Pairoa. The man running those is Andrew Nicol from Mosaic Partnership. I spoke to him earlier today and we will chat to him again. I'll replay that right after this.
1: Help keep local businesses thriving. 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

0: 100% local radio. This is CFM. The district council's running some workshops around the area with Mosaic partners. Andrew Nicol is the guy from Mosaic who's going to be running those. Joins us on the phone. Andrew, good afternoon.
1: Got it. How you doing?
0: Doing well. Tell me that AI is just as easy to learn as MYOB.
1: Easier to learn than MYOB, actually, like by far. I think once you kind of learn a bunch of the tricks in terms of creating great prompts and having a good conversation with it, like, it's immeasurably easier. And in fact, it would actually teach you how to use MYOB as well.
0: Something in the back of my mind says he's going to say that. Because, I mean, there's two things. I'm not a small business owner, so I don't understand that. But I'm going, A, I'm flat stick busy anyway. My wife is telling me, or my husband or partner's telling me, I'm working too many hours already. I had trouble getting my head around zero, but I finally figured it out. And now I need to learn AI.
1: Firstly, I think AI is coming. That horse is kind of bolted, really, as far as it goes. And so learning AI is really important, both in terms of staying up to date with what the latest technology is, but actually it will actually save you a whole bunch of time as you do things. As you say, experimenting and learning, it should give you time back, and that's the ultimate goal of it. I often talk about experimenting a lot, so even if you're trying to learn, 15, 20 minutes a week, sometimes out of that 15, 20 minutes, you can save yourself literally hours every week.
0: You haven't been watching those advertisements on the cell phone. It's only 7 minutes a day.
1: 7 minutes a day, is that right?
0: Obviously, there's advantages in doing this, and yes, we need to keep up with technology. But what are some of the key things that you'll be talking about in these meetings?
1: Anyone that hasn't really used AI, we start at the very beginning and we kind of build a framework out, so we take them on the journey. For those who have been using it, then they're going to learn a bunch out of it as they go anyway. Probably the biggest learning that you'll get out of it is you'll get to see me demo a bunch of things, like how to use spreadsheets, creating images, all of those sorts of things. But also you'll get to have a play with actually building a really great prompt that's specific to your business. So on the day, you'll kind of like learn and experiment with something that's actually going to help move your business forward and give you confidence, I guess, to kind of move forward.
0: Are we talking mainly marketing advertising here?
1: No, not at all. Even if you don't have a business, you're just going to learn a bunch from it. I think anyone that is using a computer ultimately should be using AI, because it's just going to make their job easier moving forward.
0: When you're talking for that, are there specific AI tools that, ChatGPT's the poster child. Google AI is doing pretty well for me at the moment because it answers my nice questions. Are there any specific apps or areas that we're looking at for in AI for small business?
1: That's a great question. What we do on the day is we train in ChatGPT, and everything we show you, you can do in the free version of ChatGPT, so you don't have to go and have a paid license. Once you kind of get into the paid licenses, there's obviously some choice out there as to what you do, and a lot of that kind of comes down to your individual kind of use cases. But ChatGPT is a really good all-rounder at the moment, and like I said, everything we show you on the day, you can do on the free version of ChatGPT.
0: Which is pretty cool.
1: Yeah, it is. Yeah, it is pretty cool. It's actually pretty mind-blowing.
0: When you look into things, it's you go, oh my goodness. And this is part of the thing, as I said right at the start, the business owner's going, I'm flat stick busy already.
1: Yeah, I agree. I mean, a lot of it comes down to building confidence, and confidence comes from experience. And so if you haven't done it before, then you've really got to put practice in to learn it. And that's what we're going to kind of take people through, is take them through.

0: building that initial confidence so they kind of know what's possible. For me, I often think about it, I want their blank to be like, oh gosh, actually I could use AI to help me with this. And once they get to that point, then they're going to experiment a lot more and actually save time. I think if you don't know what you can use AI for, you're going to struggle to kind of know where to start.
1: Yeah, that's the key thing, is finding how does it help me? Where does it fit in with my business?
0: Yeah, 100%.
1: Yeah.
0: Right. And it is right at the very beginning of all that that people just walk away really comfortable and competent as they come from it.
1: All right, Andrew, thank you for your time.
0: No worries. Appreciate it.
1: Andrew Nicol from Mosaic Partners. And again, those meetings in Whitianga, Whangamata and Pairoa. Just check with your local business association for days and times.
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1: Sometimes I think we forget how special we have things here in the Hauraki and Coromandel. My mother-in-law's moved up with Sharon and I here to Thames, and she is used to having a monthly meeting in Tauranga at different places. So in the city, the age concern in Tauranga, not criticising them, but just saying that they have a month. Maybe it'll be Greton this month, and then it'll be Mount Maunganui next month or something. We have them every week here in the Hauraki and Coromandel, and that's awesome. And tomorrow, the Chinwag Cafe is going to be in Pairoa at 10:30. At the Cooperating Parish Hall in Mackay Street. You can head along, just enjoy companionship, connection, coffee, and a bit of a chat. So head along at 10:30 tomorrow morning to the Pairoa Cooperating Parish on the corner there opposite the library.

0: has it that Sam's along after 7 o'clock. Rumour has it that that's it for me for this afternoon. So you have yourself a great evening. I'll catch you tomorrow at 2.
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1: Periods of rain, possibly heavy in the eastern southeasterlies. Overnight, it's a low of 10 degrees. For Wednesday, showers, possibly heavy, clearing later in the morning, but remaining partly cloudy throughout the day. Wednesday has a high of 17, and overnight, a low of 5 out on the water now. Easterly, 15 knots, but 20 knots north of Slipper Island, turning southeast, 15 knots, but 20 knots gusting 30 knots in the north in the evening. Sea moderate in the north. Cloudy, poor visibility and some rain easing later into the evening, and an easterly swell of 1 metre.
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Katrina and the Waves on the Coromandel CFM, Gary Wright and Dream Weaver kicking off at 7 o'clock hour. Good evening. 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Right now, it's One Republic.

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1: Periods of rain, possibly heavy in the eastern southeasterlies. Overnight, it's a low of 10 degrees. For Wednesday, showers, possibly heavy, clearing later in the morning, but remaining partly cloudy throughout the day. Wednesday has a high of 17, and overnight, a low of 5 out on the water now. Easterly, 15 knots, but 20 knots north of Slipper Island, turning southeast, 15 knots, but 20 knots gusting 30 knots in the north in the evening. Sea moderate in the north. Cloudy, poor visibility and some rain easing later into the evening, and an easterly swell of 1 metre.

Angels on the Coromandel's CFM Eurogliders in Heaven, kicking off our 8 o'clock hour. Good evening, Sam here. Hey, if you would like to hear one of your favourite songs on the airwaves this evening, cfm.co.nz is where you want to go to send through a request. As easy as that. Right now, though, Benson Boone, Sorry I'm Here, for someone else on CFM. I'm sorry.

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2: In this update, a 38-year-old accused of smothering his 5-year-old daughter claims he believed he'd given her herpes and feared she'd be socially isolated. Mukesh Prasad's pleaded not guilty of murdering Tulsi Amola by reason of insanity in the High Court at Auckland today. Claudia O'Neill has more.
3: Prasad's lawyers argue he was convinced he'd given her herpes when her insect bites became infected on Christmas Day 2024 and wanted to save her from pain. He's accepted he killed her less than 2 weeks later and says he attempted to kill himself before calling police. An autopsy has confirmed the child never had the virus.
2: The growing popularity of Chinese vehicles could be threatening Japan's long-standing grip on New Zealand's car market. New research by the Motor Trade Association shows Chinese imports are rising rapidly. It's due to, in part, the growing popularity of Chinese EVs and cheaper Chinese vehicle models. Chief Executive Lee Marshall says price talks and it's affecting which brands people buy.
4: Price is a loud consideration in the value equation, but I think it's by no means the only one, but I think it will continue to talk.
2: A grim outlook for the country's small and medium manufacturers as disruption from the war in Iran hits. Data from software company Unleashed shows manufacturers saw average profit margins drop over 31% in the first quarter of the year, the lowest point on record. Stock on hand plummeted to an average of around $123,000, well below usual averages of $261,000. Unleashed head of product Jared Adams says this reflects a pause while manufacturers wait to see what happens next.
5: They just don't have any certainty over what's coming in the next month, you know, days even.
2: And many first home buyers are still turning to family for financial assistance to get on the property ladder. A new survey commissioned by insurance company One Choice has found almost half of respondents are getting help from the bank of mum and dad.
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2: In sport, All Blacks coach Dave Rennie's been wowed by Lester Whanganuku's switch to open side flanker for the Crusaders. Whanganuku has played 3 straight games in the 7 jumper and impressed again in the win over the Blues with 2 try assists. Rennie says he's liking the work ethic, but cautioned Whanganuku still has work to do.
8: He's carrying a lot, he's stealing a lot of ball and so on. So, like, I know there's a lot to refine there in his game as a 7, but, you know, his ability to play out on the edge as a winger or 7 gives you genuine versatility in your squad.
2: Rennie has been asked if Whanganuku could play 7 for the All Blacks.
8: Time will tell.
2: Rennie will select a 34-man squad next month for the initial Nations Championship tests in July. That's sport. I'm Nina Burton.
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9: periods of rain, possibly heavy in the eastern southeasterlies. Overnight, it's a low of 10 degrees. For Wednesday, showers, possibly heavy, clearing later in the morning, but remaining partly cloudy throughout the day. Wednesday has a high of 17, and overnight, a low of 5 out on the water now. Easterly, 15 knots, but 20 knots north of Slipper Island, turning southeast, 15 knots, but 20 knots gusting 30 knots in the north in the evening. Sea moderate in the north. Cloudy, poor visibility and some rain easing later into the evening, and an easterly swell of 1 metre.
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CFM can't help clicking your fingers or tapping your feet to that one. Supertramp Dreamer kicking off the top of our hour here on the Coromandel CFM. Michael Bublé on my next right now. It's a bit of Gaga and Bruno. Die with a smile on CFM.

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One of the only live tracks we play here on CFM, George Michael, Elton John, Don't Let the Sun Go Down on Me on the Coromandel CFM. The Feelers coming up right now, Little Mix and Jason Derulo. When

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1: Periods of rain, possibly heavy in the eastern southeast cities. Overnight, it's a low of 10 degrees. For Wednesday, showers, possibly heavy, clearing later in the morning, but remaining partly cloudy throughout the day. Wednesday has a high of 17, and overnight, a low of 5 out on the water now. Easterly, 15 knots, but 20 knots north of Slipper Island, turning southeast, 15 knots, but 20 knots gusting 30 knots in the north in the evening. Sea moderate in the north. Cloudy, poor visibility and some rain easing later into the evening, and an easterly swell of 1 metre.

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Margaret Ehrlich on the way next. Right now, a bit of One Drop Nation. It's called Nothing's Wrong.

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Little Miss Can't Be Wrong.

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1: Periods of rain, possibly heavy in the eastern southeasterlies. Overnight, it's a low of 10 degrees. For Wednesday, showers, possibly heavy, clearing later in the morning, but remaining partly cloudy throughout the day. Wednesday has a high of 17, and overnight, a low of 5 out on the water now. Easterly, 15 knots, but 20 knots north of Slipper Island, turning southeast, 15 knots, but 20 knots gusting 30 knots in the north in the evening. Sea moderate in the north. Cloudy, poor visibility and some rain easing later into the evening, and an easterly swell of 1 metre.
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Kicking off our 11 o'clock hour. Good evening. Adeezy on the way next, as well as Rudimental and Ed Sheeran. But right now, Alex Warren, this is Ordinary on CFM.

will fade eventually. So if our time is running out, day after day, we'll make the mundane a masterpiece. Oh my, my, oh my, my love. I take one look at you, you're taking me out.

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Josh Kelly, amazing on the Coromandel's CFM. Elton John, Nikita before that one. Brian Adams coming up right now, in fact. Benny on the way next. That's it from me this evening. I'll catch you again later in the week. Have a good one. See ya.

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0: Hey, it's Fabian. 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

0: Hey, it's Fabian. 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
4: In this update, the man taking the country's biggest polluters to court for their alleged contributions in climate change is calling a proposed law change an absolute disgrace. In 2024, the Supreme Court ruled Mark Smith's case against seven companies could proceed to trial. Now the government's preparing to change the law to prevent companies from being found liable for climate harm, with the law applying to current cases, including Smith's. Smith says a court of public opinion will ultimately pass judgment at the election.
5: Is that the type of country that we want to be in which the government can run roughshod over active legal cases if they find that politically inconvenient?
4: The Trade Minister says he expects the US government to announce a trade investigation into New Zealand and Australian lamb imports in the coming weeks. New Zealand lamb exports to the US have increased significantly in recent years. Don McLay has told RNZ the US is looking at conducting investigations as a way of putting tariffs in place after the Supreme Court deemed Donald Trump's sweeping tariffs illegal. Foreign Emergency is fronting Parliament today to answer questions about issues with fire trucks. The Governance Select Committee is launching an inquiry into the matter. It's expected to look into reports of fire trucks breaking down and into the management of the vehicle fleet. Judith Collins is looking back on some of her achievements as she says goodbye to 24 years in Parliament. The senior National MP has delivered her valedictory speech to Parliament as she prepares to move on to heading the Law Commission. She says she's most proud of campaigning for an inquiry into the impact of Agent Orange on New Zealand troops during the Vietnam War and introducing a ban on smoking in prisons. Collins says she's also proud to have been part of the growth of our space sector.
6: As the first minister for space in the world, or even, dare I say it, the universe. It's pretty cool.
4: That's news.
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4: In sport, former All Blacks coach John Hart has saluted incumbent Dave Rennie's decision to recruit Sir Graham Henry as an independent selector. Hart says picking well is as important as technical coaching.
9: I'm a great believer in doing everything you can to ensure that your selection process is robust, competitive, that you're checking and you're balancing. I applaud what Dave Rennie's doing and opening up this position.
4: Jose Mourinho could become Real Madrid's football manager for a second time, 13 years after his first spell. The BBC reports the 63-year-old is the favourite to take over from Alvaro Albeloa, who took charge in January but ultimately presided over a trophyless season. Mourinho is currently the gaffer at Benfica in his native Portugal. That's sport. I'm Jodie Gill.
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0: Morena, 605 Coromandel CFM. Good morning, you're here with Fabian. Taking a look at our weather, thanks to Lockerbie Estate. Showers possibly heavy, clearing later this morning, but remaining partly cloudy today with southeasterly winds. Marine forecast, southeasterly 15 knots, but 20 gusting 30 knots north of Slipper Island. Becoming a southeasterly 20 gusting 30 knots everywhere this morning. Easing southeasterly 15 this afternoon. Sea becoming moderate everywhere through the morning, easing the afternoon. Easterly swell 1 metre. Today's high is 17 degrees.
10: Kickstarting the day the best way. 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

Eurasia, Coromandel, CFM 609 is on the clock. We've got the best music variety coming up over the next 15 minutes. Some Joe Jackson, the Pet Shop Boys, Sophie B. Hawkins. Right now, though, time to get accidentally in love. Time to put the kettle on for the Big Breakfast Show. This is Counting Crows.

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1: Joe Jackson on the Coromandel CFM. It is 16 minutes past six. Happy Wednesday, 13th of May. It's the middle of the busy work week. We have a bin reminder coming up right after the Pet Shop Boys on the way next on your live and local CFM.
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Time for a quick bin reminder for our Wednesday morning. It's a red week for your red lidded rubbish bin. It's Wednesday, Coromandel Town and Tacoima, Coromandel Rural North, Thames Coast and Manaia, Mercury Bay North, putting out your bins this morning. Don't forget, the local news with John Free is coming up at 6:30 this morning.

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2: In this update, the man taking the country's biggest polluters to court for their alleged contributions in climate change is calling a proposed law change an absolute disgrace. Mark Smith says the Court of Public Opinion will ultimately pass judgment at the election.
3: Is that the type of country that we want to be in which the government can run roughshod over active legal cases if they find that politically inconvenient?
2: The Trade Minister says he expects the US government to announce a trade investigation into New Zealand and Australian lamb imports in the coming weeks. Todd McClay has told RNZ the US is looking at conducting investigations as a way of putting tariffs in place after the Supreme Court deemed Donald Trump's sweeping tariffs illegal. Foreign Emergency is fronting Parliament today to answer questions about issues with fire trucks. The Governance Select Committee is launching an inquiry into the matter. Judith Collins has been looking back on some of her achievements as she says goodbye to 24 years in Parliament. She's moving to head the Law Commission. That's news.
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7: The Whangamata Library will reopen at a temporary location after King's birthday weekend. Library Committee Chairperson Jackie James yesterday confirmed a premise on the corner of Port and Hunt Roads as the venue where the library services will be provided. Jackie said with the assistance of Coromandel Insurance Services, the local community board and district council, the library would provide a full range of services in the new location. Jackie thanked library members and users for their patience over recent weeks, and now with the librarians and volunteer staff, look forward to getting the temporary site operational. A second attempt is being made to get members' approval for a major redevelopment of the Pawanui Club. A 20-year strategy, which involves selling sections on the club's golf course, missed membership support earlier this year by less than 1%. Now board members are trying again. Club president Bruce Patton told us yesterday that the long-term viability of the club depended on the proposed upgrade. This time round, in going to their 1,500 members, the club's board is providing significantly more information and endeavouring to achieve a greater voter turnout, up on the 30% who participated in the original bid. Votes can be lodged online or at a special general meeting on King's birthday weekend. No word yet on the sale of Slipper Island since tenders closed last week. The 217-hectare island is being sold for the first time in over a decade. Wide interest had been shown from New Zealand, Australia, and as far afield as the United States. While on about real estate, rents across the region continue to drop compared to 12 months ago. The Coromandel Peninsula is boasting one of the country's cheapest average weekly rental costs, being $585. This $66 a week below the national average. A number of houses coming on the rental market has also dropped 17% when compared with the same period last year. Happy Hour is back at Grace O'Malley's Irish Inn every Friday between 4 and 6 p.m. I'm John Freer for Coromandel's CFM.
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9: All right, 6:35, Coromandel CFM. Let's have a look at our weather. Well, it's showers, possibly heavy at times, hopefully clearing later this morning into the afternoon with some cloud remaining today. Out across the water, wow, southeasterly, 20 gusting 30 knots north of Slip.

0: Loving a bit of Stan Walker, Black Box on the Coromandel's CFM. What is the time? 6:43 is coming up, 13th of May. Happy Wednesday. We're jumping over to our community notices, and it's pretty beautiful. Eastern Coromandel Community Trust, every Wednesday you can join in for a free community meal every Wednesday from 5 till 6 at Cornerstone House, the Anglican Church, 101 Ocean Road in Whangamata. 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

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If you're going out tonight, going for a run, maybe you're going to get out on those fields, getting a bit muddy, make sure you got the right gear on. Stretch, warm up, and begin your training nice and gently before ramping it up over an extended period of time to make sure your body is braced for it. Have a moment if you're getting out and about for winter sport, and follow Safer Coromandel's Facebook page for more tips with ACC.

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3: In this update, Federated Farmers says New Zealand sheep meat exports to the US are a win-win for both countries. Trade Minister Todd McClay has revealed he expects the US government to announce a trade investigation into our lamb imports in the coming weeks as a means to impose more tariffs. Federated Farmers Meat and Wool Chair Richard Dawkins says our exports complement the US production season.
4: It really enhances their market and allows the American consumer to get a taste for lamb, which has beneficial flow-on effects for the American producers as well.
3: The fight continues for the man whose landmark case against Fonterra and six other large polluters has provoked government intervention. In 2024, the Supreme Court granted activist Mark Smith the right to sue the companies over their alleged contributions to climate change. A new proposed law change will prevent the companies from being found liable for climate harm and will apply to both future and ongoing cases, including Smith's. Mark Smith says he won't let this slide.
5: These are not dictators who can just make determinations from on high about how things roll. This is a society that's based on the rule of law. What's going on here?
3: Christchurch City Council is planning to give the Anglican Church another $15 million to restore Christchurch Cathedral. It's proposing using $35.8 million of the forecast $44.4 million in savings from its annual budget to fund some of the city's quake-damaged heritage buildings. Foreign Emergency will face questions from a select committee today over its vehicle fleet, including reports of fire trucks breaking down. The committee deputy chair, National's Tim Costley, says it's important firefighters have the necessary support to effectively carry out their duties.
6: The last five lots of answers we've had have been confusing, they've been concerning, they've kept changing. We just want to get the truth.
3: Homeowners are holding on to properties longer than before. Latest data by property information firm Cotality shows the median hold period for profitable resales is now 10 years, the equal longest period on record. That's news.
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3: In sport, a four-year World Rugby investigation has revealed six Georgian players participated in a urine swapping scheme to dodge anti-doping tests. Punishments range from 9 months to 11 years after the sextet were found guilty of supplying clean urine to mask the use of recreational rather than performance-enhancing drugs. The team doctor would provide advance notice of out-of-competition tests to group chats. Anomalies in the samples were first detected in the build-up to the 2023 World Cup. Further checks showed instances of substitution dating to 2019. Jose Mourinho is the favourite to become Real Madrid's football manager a second time, 13 years after his first spell. The move follows the Spanish club's trophyless season. That's sport. I'm Jodie Gill.
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9: It's 7.05. Coromandel CFM, partly cloudy with chance of a shower this morning and some southeasterlies. Marine forecast, southeasterly 15 knots, rising 25, gusting 35 knots this morning. It shall ease a bit, easing to southeasterly 20 this afternoon. Sea becoming rough for a time this morning and early afternoon. Easterly swell is 1 metre. Today's high, 18 degrees under the clouds, currently 10 degrees in Kerepehe, 14 degrees in Whangamata.
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It's the logical song with Supertramp on the Coromandel CFM. 7:09 is our time. It is the Big Breakfast Show brought to us by the Coromandel Lifestyle Centre. 4 stores in 1, always worth a visit. And of course, the Coromandel Lifestyle Centre have that incredible range of Lazy Boy recliners, couches, lifting chairs, all kinds of great things. Well, there is a $3,000 Lazy Boy voucher that can be won. If you want more details, check out our Facebook page, the Coromandel CFM, and fill in that little form on the website, and you might be able to win yourself a $3,000 Lazy Boy voucher. I know I've entered, and I would like to win it for myself. So maybe I should be telling you not to enter so I can guarantee it. Anyway, local news coming up this morning at 7:30 in about 20 minutes' time. The Whangamata Library is set to reopen after King's Birthday weekend at a temporary new location. Pāwhanui Club members, well, they're being asked to vote again on a major redevelopment plan that is linked to the golf course, and still no word on the sale of Slipper Island after strong international interest. For this, more stories and details, stay tuned for John Freer at 7:30. The CFM Job Spot is coming up in 2 songs' time. The Fiction Factory are on the way next. So put the kettle on and let's enjoy the best music variety with

0: It feels like heaven with the fiction, a factory on the Coromandel CFM, loving that bit of alliteration. It is 7:17, our tire times are on the way in about 6 minutes, and we're jumping over to the CFM job spot. 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

0: It's The Cause, So Young on the Coromandel's CFM. Time for a quick bin reminder. 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
0: All right, we're about 2 hours away from our low tide, which is at 9.30 this morning. That's the low tide at 9.30, high tide this afternoon at 3.45pm, keeping your project moving forward with Trade Zone in Thames. 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
2: In this update, Federated Farmers says New Zealand sheep meat exports to the US are a win-win for both countries, complementing the US production season. Trade Minister Todd McClay has revealed he expects the US government to announce a trade investigation into our lamb imports in the coming weeks as a means to impose tariffs. The fight continues for the man whose landmark case against Fonterra and six other alleged large polluters has provoked government intervention. A new proposed law change will prevent the companies from being found liable for climate harm. Mark Smith says he won't let this slide. Christchurch City Council is planning to give the Anglican Church another $15 million to restore Christchurch Cathedral. Fire and Emergency will face questions from a select committee today over its vehicle fleet, including reports of fire trucks breaking down. Judith Collins has reflected on her 24-year political career with a valedictory speech in Parliament last night. That's news.
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7: The Whangamata Library will reopen at a temporary location after King's birthday weekend. Library Committee Chairperson Jackie James yesterday confirmed a premise on the corner of Port and Hunt Roads as the venue where the library services will be provided. Jackie said with the assistance of Coromandel Insurance Services, the local community board and district council, the library would provide a full range of services in the new location. Jackie thanked library members and users for their patience over recent weeks, and now with the librarians and volunteer staff, look forward to getting the temporary site operational. A second attempt is being made to get members' approval for a major redevelopment of the Pawanui Club. A 20-year strategy, which involves selling sections on the club's golf course, missed membership support earlier this year by less than 1%. Now board members are trying again. Club president Bruce Patton told us yesterday that the long-term viability of the club depended on the proposed upgrade. This time round, in going to their 1,500 members, the club's board is providing significantly more information and endeavouring to achieve a greater voter turnout, up on the 30% who participated in the original bid. Votes can be lodged online or at a special general meeting on King's birthday weekend. No word yet on the sale of Slipper Island since tenders closed last week. The 217-hectare island is being sold for the first time in over a decade. Wide interest had been shown from New Zealand, Australia, and as far afield as the United States. While on about real estate, rents across the region continue to drop compared to 12 months ago. The Coromandel Peninsula is boasting one of the country's cheapest average weekly rental costs, being $585. This $66 a week below the national average. A number of houses coming on the rental market has also dropped 17% when compared with the same period last year. Happy Hour is back at Grace O'Malley's Irish Inn every Friday between 4 and 6 p.m. I'm John Freer for Coromandel's CFM.
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6: All right, partly cloudy today with a chance of a shower this morning with some southeasterlies. Marine forecast, southeasterly 15 knots, rising 25, gusting 35 knots this morning. It should ease a little bit later this afternoon to a southeasterly of 20 knots. Sea becoming rough for a time this morning and early afternoon. Easterly swell, 1 metre, with today's high being 18 degrees. Right now, 11 in Pukekoretake Miranda, 14 degrees in Pawanui.
0: Kickstarting the day the best way. 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

0: to 21. Mitch James, 21, Coromandel CFM. A bit of Kiwi music for New Zealand Music Month. Don't forget, in about an hour and a half, I'm going to catch up with local music legend Stu Pedley. A great man has introduced me to lots of great Kiwi music as well. All right, oh, I've got a message here for our community notices thanks to Smart Bins. And the Thames Coromandel District Libraries are getting in on the boom around the world, mostly from that Duolingo chess that's been going around for about 18 months now, and everyone's really getting into it in the younger age school thing. Well, they're doing chess afternoons at the Mercury Bay Library, Thursdays from 3:30 till 4:30 p.m. Chess sets, including the giant set, will be out for use Thursday afternoons. 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And of course, if you're a really experienced player, you can join that experienced table and have that epic bout of chessing.
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You're here with Fabian. I'm loving this music. David Bowie, Let's Dance before a bit of Coldplay. Coming up shortly, some John Cicada and UB40 before 8 o'clock, new sport and local weather. 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
3: In this update, sheep farmers are focusing on what they can control when it comes to international trade. Trade Minister Todd McClay expects the US government to announce a trade investigation into our lamb imports in the coming weeks. He says US President Donald Trump could impose extra tariffs. Federated Farmers Meat and Wool Chair Richard Dawkins says he hopes the investigation will show the trade is beneficial for both countries.
4: The industry's in a really good space at the moment. Strong returns across the board, a pretty favourable climate as well, so we'll focus on that and we can pivot to other markets if required, but I don't think it would get to that point.
3: The Iran war has been looming large as the Australian government delivered its annual budget overnight. The Labor government is raising taxes on investment properties and some trust funds, giving the revenue back to workers with a new $250 tax break. A surplus isn't expected until 2036. The tide may be turning when it comes to how Kiwis invest in property. Latest data by property information firm Cotality shows we're holding onto homes for longer, with the median hold period for profitable resales now 10 years. Property Investor Federation spokesman Matt Ball says it's the end of the casual investor era.
5: You can't just bung some money on a house and think you're going to make a profit. You've actually got to work for your money. It's the end of the treat your house like an ATM era. You can't just count on the house price going up and covering all your debts. That's changed.
3: Judith Collins has been looking back on some of her achievements as she says goodbye to 24 years in Parliament. The senior National MP has delivered her valedictory speech to Parliament. She says she's most proud of campaigning for an inquiry into the impact of Agent Orange on Vietnam vets, introducing a ban on smoking in prisons and being part of the growth of the space sector.
6: As the first Minister for Space in the world, or even, dare I say it, the universe. It's pretty cool.
3: That's news.
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3: In sport, an expectation the Football Ferns should see long-term gains from the Wellington Phoenix women's historic fifth A-League season. They play a maiden final against Melbourne City on Saturday. Lily Allfeld was the team's foundation captain and first signing in 2021. She says the incumbents will benefit in future.
9: There's a lot of young girls, so the earlier they get this experience, you know, come 4, 5, 6 years' time, these players will be so used to it, able to compete in these environments. Yeah, it's really, really exciting and a really good opportunity.
3: The playing groups have been released for the PGA Championship Golf Major starting tomorrow night. Ryan Fox will tee off with 41-year-old American club pro Ryan Lenihan and Japanese world number 152 Kazuki Higa. That's sport. I'm Jody Gill.
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10: It's 8:06. Coromandel CFM. Happy Wednesday. You're here with Fabian. It is partly cloudy with a chance of a shower this morning and some southeasterlies. Marine forecast, southeasterly 15, rising 25, gusting 35 knots this morning. It should ease a little bit, southeasterly 20 knots this afternoon. Sea becoming rough for a time this morning and early afternoon with an easterly swell of 1 metre still. Today's high is 18 degrees, right now 12 degrees in Te Mata, 15 degrees in Kennedy Bay.
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10: 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Bruno Mars on the way shortly. Celebration shout-out in 10 minutes. This is Don Henley from the Eagles and the Boys of Summer.

loving it. The boys of summer, Don Henley. It is 11 minutes past 8. Happy Wednesday morning. Well, the Whangamata Library, they have some good news and they're set to reopen after King's Birthday weekend at a temporary new location. The Pawanui Club, they're going to try again for the second time to vote on a major redevelopment plan linked to the golf course. There is still no word on the sale of Slipper Island after strong international interest, and Coromandel rents remain among the cheapest in the country of New Zealand, well below the national average. For these details and more stories, stay tuned for the local news with John Freer at 8:30 this morning. Our celebration shout-out is coming up in 2 songs' time. cfm.co.nz/celebrations if you want to join birthdays, anniversaries, and all cool things happening around the world. This is Bruno Mars, loving it just the way you are on CFM.

Bruno Mars, Just The Way You Are on the Coromandel CFM. 8:15 is the time. The Pepe Bridge overnight closures are continuing tonight. Drivers that are travelling through Tairua on State Highway 25 still need to plan ahead over the next fortnight with overnight closures at the Pepe Bridge, just at the southern end of the Tairua main township, continuing tonight. The bridge will be closed from 7pm until 6am. That is 7pm tonight and then until 6am tomorrow morning. Traffic will be allowed through at 8, 9 and 10pm for 5 minutes, then midnight, 2am and 4am, just to give a little bit of late night traffic the chance to travel through. Please turn up a little bit early, as those times are flexible, 10 minutes either way, I would say. Emergency service vehicles can get through. There will be delays, however, as they will need to move machinery and equipment off the bridge in order to allow anybody to pass. For more details on this and your travel arrangements, you can check out our Facebook page. The Coromandel CFM celebration shout out is on the way next.

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1: All right, good morning. You're here with Fabian. It is time to play a bit of Kiwi music. We got some Dragon with a Celebration. It's Wednesday, 13th of May, celebrating one of the greatest songwriters of all time, Little Steve Lind Hardaway Judkins from Michigan, otherwise known as Stevie Wonder, one of the greatest songwriters of all time, great piano players, with For Once in My Life, Superstition, Yes to Me, Yes to You, Yesterday, You Are the Sunshine of My Life, Ebony and Ivory with Paul McCartney, Part-Time Lover, incredible music. Also celebrating with TV host Stephen Colbert, 62 years old, Darius Rucker, lead singer for Hootie and the Blowfish, is the big 6-0 today. And the young man, Robert Pattinson, he was the Cedric Diggory in Harry Potter. He was Edward Cullen in the Twilight films, and he was even starring as Batman back in 2022. And he was actually a very good Batman. I was very surprised by that when I saw it last year. Well, if you're celebrating birthdays, anniversaries, anything fantastic in your life today, we'd love to celebrate with you here on CFM. Suzanne Vega on the way, and then some Donna Lewis right here on CFM.
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live, local and loving it. This is the Coromandel's CFM. In the next 14 minutes or so, I'm hoping to catch up with Stuart Pedley, local muso on the peninsula. He's a librarian, a bibliophile. He loves his books and language and a great local songwriter who's toured with a lot of Kiwi musos. We're going to talk about those stepping stones and the early stages of a musician on the peninsula and how they can expand their learning, expand their worlds and make their way into that gigging zone where they can make a bit of money and make a real career out of it. Looking forward to catching up with Stu as always. We also have the local news on the way with John Freer. This is Donna Lewis.

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2: In this update, Trade Minister Todd McClay expects the US government to announce a trade investigation into our lamb imports in the coming weeks. Federated Farmers hopes the investigation will show the trade is beneficial for both countries. The Iran war has been looming large as the Australian government delivered its annual budget overnight. The Labor government is raising taxes on investment properties and some trust funds, giving the revenue back to workers with a new $250 tax break. The tide may be turning when it comes to how Kiwis invest in property. Latest data by property information firm Cotality shows we're holding on to homes for longer, with the median hold period for profitable resales now 10 years. Judith Collins has been looking back on some of her achievements as she says goodbye to 24 years in Parliament. She says, among many things, she's proud of being part of the growth of the space sector.
3: As the first minister for space in the world, or even, dare I say it, the universe. Pretty cool.
2: That's news.
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6: The Whangamata Library will reopen at a temporary location after King's birthday weekend. Library Committee Chairperson Jackie James yesterday confirmed a premise on the corner of Port and Hunt Roads as the venue where the library services will be provided. Jackie said with the assistance of Coromandel Insurance Services, the local community board and district council, the library would provide a full range of services in the new location. Jackie thanked library members and users for their patience over recent weeks, and now with the librarians and volunteer staff, look forward to getting the temporary site operational. A second attempt is being made to get members' approval for a major redevelopment of the Pawanui Club. A 20-year strategy, which involves selling sections on the club's golf course, missed membership support earlier this year by less than 1%. Now board members are trying again. Club president Bruce Patton told us yesterday that the long-term viability of the club depended on the proposed upgrade. This time round, in going to their 1,500 members, the club's board is providing significantly more information and endeavouring to achieve a greater voter turnout, up on the 30% who participated in the original bid. Votes can be lodged online or at a special general meeting on King's birthday weekend. No word yet on the sale of Slipper Island since tenders closed last week. The 217-hectare island is being sold for the first time in over a decade. Wide interest had been shown from New Zealand, Australia, and as far afield as the United States. While on about real estate, rents across the region continue to drop compared to 12 months ago. The Coromandel Peninsula is boasting one of the country's cheapest average weekly rental costs, being $585. This $66 a week below the national average. A number of houses coming on the rental market has also dropped 17% when compared with the same period last year. Happy Hour is back at Grace O'Malley's Irish Inn every Friday between 4 and 6 p.m. I'm John Freer for Coromandel's CFM.
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7: It's 8:36. You're here with Fabian, Coromandel CFM. Thank you, Lockerbie Estate. It is partly cloudy, partly sunny in some spaces.

artist Stuart Pedley. You might know him from Let's Go Discohago. You might know him as Stuart Pedley in The Sinners. Ah, well, Stuart Pedley and I are going to catch up next on the Coromandel's CFM.

0: It's a Marty. Yeah, it's the Coromandel CFM. Welcome into the studio, the man with the deep booming voice, Stu Pedley. How are you?
1: I'm very well, thank you.
0: Oh, it's remarkable. I love it. You should take my job. Now, Stu, we're here to talk about New Zealand Music Month. You're born and bred New Zealand, not Palmerston North. What was it? Fielding, isn't it?
1: Fielding, yeah. I grew up in Fielding. Lived in Wellington for a few years, but Fielding.
0: Nice. So you grew up in the country, and so you have an acoustic guitar and sort of a country style, a bit of influence in you, maybe?
1: Yeah, I play a bit of banjo. Yeah, that's true.
0: Well, I want to talk about New Zealand Music Month to you. Can you maybe give me one or two of your favourite Kiwi hits or songs or artists that influence you as a musician?
1: Well, yeah, I grew up on a lot of Kiwi music, but I've been lucky enough to tour with Andrew Fagan from the Mockers. I did part of his tour down in the South Island. I've opened for bands like Push Push. And it all feeds into the influences for me as well. I'm lucky.
0: Now, we're talking influences. You are an influencer when it comes to teaching children. You've been a guitar tutor for many, many years. What got you into teaching young kids? How did you break into that mold?
1: I think music's just something that should be passed on. I was lucky to have musical mentors growing up, and I work with kids. I love working with kids and passing it on to the next generations. I've been doing it, I think, nine years now. A whole bunch of students that have gone through learned guitar from me.
0: All right, and obviously, we work together as music tutors for many years. And we've got a lot of kids that we taught that are now in the adult sphere. And from time to time, we see them gigging out there. How do you feel when that happens?
1: Oh, man, that's what it's all about for me. You know, seeing these guys getting out, doing incredible stuff with the music. They've kept the flame burning. But even if they don't, you know, even just the focus and the discipline of playing music is fantastic. But yeah, really, really warms my heart to see them out performing.

0: as well.
1: Well, I'd like to talk to you about a stepping stone, and I view it as a stepping stone. The ability to get out there before you submit, I'd like to play at Luke's Kitchen in Kualatoona, or I'd like to play at Cooked or Stoked. I want to play a gig. You really need to bleed your fingers in on a guitar, for example. You are a guitar teacher, and obviously guitars, they're lightweight. You can put them on a backpack, travel on an aeroplane with them. How important is that stepping stone of busking?
0: Busking is really, really important. I think I still get out busking. It's an incredibly good way to stay fit and stay connected and stay in tune, no pun intended, to stay in tune with what's happening musically. And, you know, if you can stop people on the street who are walking past, who weren't expecting to sort of part with their change, and they see you performing, they reach into their pockets and hand, you know, get out some coins or notes or whatever, you know, that to me is the ultimate compliment, to stop people in their tracks, to shake them out of their everyday world or their focus, that they've got to go to the grocery store or whatever, and for them to stop and watch you play music, what a compliment. So yeah, really, really important stepping stone.
1: All right, Stu, we are going to jump to the Mockers, and we'll be right back in the next 3 minutes right here on CFM.

0: All right, welcome back to the Coromandel CFM. We're catching up with Stuart Pedley, local muso here. We've talked music, Kiwi music, and a bit of busking. And just quickly here at the end of our chat, Stu Pedley, local artist in the Mercury Bay, also a bit of a bibliophile as well. Stu, what's one bit of advice you'd give to maybe a family that they might have a child that is wanting to get into that world?
1: My piece of advice is to get a good instrument. You know, there's plenty of cheap instruments, but they're going to be frustrating to play. They're not going to stay in tune. They're not going to sound inspiring. The best piece of advice that I ever got was from, there's a fantastic shop in Wellington, Alistair's Music on Cuba Street, and the owners, I used to go in there regularly, and the owners would say, you know, it's a load of rubbish, the saying, a poor worker blames their tools. You've got to have good tools. You've got to have good, inspiring, in-tune instruments. So put a little investment into that, and then that should inspire the kids.
0: And it'll pay you back 100-fold if you do end up doing those gigs.
1: Without a doubt.
0: Hey, Stu, appreciate your time, and let's catch up. I think tomorrow afternoon you'll be outside Smitty's Sports Bar and Grill from 4 p.m.
1: I am, in fact, going to be outside Smitty's. I'm going to be busking. So, getting back to my roots and putting the hat out and singing on the street.
0: And I can see you've got gift vouchers there from Luke's Kitchen in Kuawatuna. What does it say? 2 pizzas. Any pizzas on the menu? Woohoo!
1: Yeah, that's great. I'm going to be doing a set of Kiwi songs for New Zealand Music Month. So, stop by, throw a coin in the hat.
0: Beautiful. Well, more details on our Facebook page, Coromandel CFM. All right, let's sign off with one of your own original songs here, Stu. It's from Stuart Pedley and the Sinners. This one's for the winos. Stu, have a lovely morning.
1: You too, Mr. Roberts. Thank you.

0: This one's for the winos, the working girls, the lovers, and the crowds passing by. He's going to have crowds passing by tomorrow outside of Smitty Sports Bar and Grill. That is local artist Stuart Pedley. And, of course, if you see all the details on our Facebook page, you'll be able to call into the CFM studio tomorrow afternoon while Stu is busking. Name the song, the Kiwi hit Stu is playing, and you'll score yourself two pizzas thanks to Luke's Kitchen in Kuawatunu. Jumping over right now to our community notices and the Mercury Bay Boars Rugby League. They're looking for expressions of interest for Junior Rugby League for 2026. There's under 13s, boys and girls, under 15s and under 17s as well. If you're keen on rugby league, check out the Mercury Bay Boars Rugby League on social media.
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3: In this update, the Trade Minister says he'll be making the case against further US tariffs on New Zealand lamb exports. Todd McClay says he expects the US government to launch an investigation into our lamb exports in the coming weeks. It could result in extra tariffs being imposed to protect the US sheep meat sector. McClay says he and his officials will be reminding their US counterparts of the mutual benefits of the trade.
4: Lamb consumption in the US has gone up considerably as a result of the marketing efforts of New Zealand and Australia, and the price goes up with it. So this is good for US lamb producers.
3: Donald Trump's on his way to Beijing for the first visit by a US president to China in almost a decade. It will include a face-to-face meeting with Chinese President Xi Jinping. The US president's travelling with the bosses of Boeing and Apple and Tesla's Elon Musk. US correspondent Richard Arnold says Trump will be trying to convince China to put more pressure on Iran to open the Strait of Hormuz.
5: We will also see talk about whether the US will approve another big arms sale to Taiwan worth around $14 billion US and whether China is secretly helping Iran with its missile and drone programs.
3: The government's introducing more resources to help businesses address mental health in the workplace. It's introducing a new program for businesses that can't afford their own programs. It includes an app for practical advice and a text and call service with trained counsellors. Judith Collins says she has no regrets about spending the last 24 years in Parliament. The senior National MP has delivered her valedictory speech as she prepares to move on to head the Law Commission. She says she's grateful for everything she's been able to do.
6: I've actually had the most interesting career for me anyway, and I've never had portfolios that I got bored with.
3: The Department of Conservation is expecting bookings for the Milford Track to get snapped up fast today. Abel Tasman Track bookings open tomorrow and the Rootburn Track on Friday. That's news.
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3: In sport, the country has been given a TED talk on how to improve domestic rugby. World Cup winning All Blacks coach Sir Graham Henry's offered his expertise, fresh from getting appointed as an independent selector on incumbent Dave Rennie's staff. Quizzed on the super competition, Henry says the New Zealand governing body must embrace enthusiasm within the provinces.
11: Taranaki, Hawke's Bay, Bay of Plenty, Tasman and so on. So widen the number of teams, keep connecting with Australia because they're like us.
3: Men's tennis world number one Jannik Sinner has levelled with Novak Djokovic for the longest winning streak in ATP Masters 1000 tournaments. Sinner's claimed his 31st victory in a row to advance to the quarterfinals of the Italian Open. That's sport. I'm Jodie Gill.
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12: 906 Coromandel CFM. Morena, you're here with Fabian. It is partly cloudy and a chance of a few showers around this morning. Marine forecast tells us southeasterly 15 knots, rising 25, gusting 35 knots this morning, settling a bit this afternoon with a southeasterly 20 knots. Sea becoming rough through the morning and early afternoon. Easterly swell just 1 metre. Today's high, 18 degrees, currently 10 in Thornton Bay, 14 degrees in Ōpōtere.
13: Bacon and eggs. It's the Big Breakfast on the Coromandel CFM with the Coromandel Lifestyle Centre. 4 stores in 1 and always worth the visit.
12: Well, I love seeing a few song requests coming through. Thank you, Barry, for your song request, and Roscoe as well. We'll see what we can do to slip them into the Big Breakfast show on the Coromandel CFM.

Robert Palmer, UB40, I'll be your baby tonight on the Coromandel CFM. 9:13 is our time. Happy Wednesday. Well, if you are driving on our Hauraki Coromandel roads, a bit of cloud cover means that if you've got a white or a grey car, it can be hard to see you around those corners and coming towards traffic. So if you are driving, put your headlights on day and night and make sure to indicate, keeping everybody safe on our roads. Now, something that is worth driving some of those beautiful Hauraki Coromandel roads to get to is Luke's Kitchen in Kuawatunu. They bring us some fantastic local music in the studio and they're supporting Aotearoa Kiwi Music Month. Well, the busker is back. Tomorrow, outside of Smitty's Sports Bar and Grill in Fitzyanga, is the incredible Stuart Pedley. Now, he's going to be busking an hour of Kiwi songs from 4pm until 5pm. That's tomorrow, Thursday, the 14th, right outside of Smitty's on Albert Street in Fitty. Now, all you have to do is, when Stu's there, call us here in the CFM studio and tell us what Kiwi song Stu is playing and you'll score yourself double pizzas from Luke's Kitchen in Kuawatunu. You have to be the first three callers to get it right and you will win. And every one of those winners, in fact, goes into a mega draw, and this draw is to win a night out, an epic night out for themselves and five mates at Luke's Kitchen. All food, nibbles, drinks, all provided. It's a massive prize. And if you win the double pizza tomorrow with Stu, you'll go in the draw to win that one as well. If you want more details and to know what's going on, check out our Facebook page, Coromandel CFM. Shout out to Luke's Kitchen, bringing us some great pizza, some great Kiwi music, and a shout out to Smitty's, letting us busk outside tomorrow from 4 till 5. Duran Duran on the way, some Katy Perry split ends. Right now, it's Olivia.

0: 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You're here with Fabian. We are 7 minutes away from the CFM Tide Times. Going to keep you up to date on all things water-based. Split Ends on the way, some Santana as well. Of course, before all of that, we'll have a little bit of Katy Perry. Because what do we have? The best music variety on CFM.
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0: 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Keep your project moving forward with Trade Zone 10s.
1: That's right. We have a low tide right now. Smack bang on low tide for 9:30 this morning. There is a high tide coming up after school at 3:45 p.m. Keeping your project moving forward with Trade Zone in Thames. Santana on the way shortly, but let's celebrate New Zealand Music Month with Split Ends.

0: Anna Maria Maria on the Coromandel's CFM 9:37 is on the clock. Happy Wednesday. You're here with Fabian in less than an hour's time. And every Wednesday from 10:30 a.m. at the Fitzyanga Baptist Church, mums with toddlers and little kids get in on it. It's music and movement. 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Join in for a fun morning filled with singing, dancing, movement, some activities for little kids, little toddler activities. They've got some toys, some rattles, some shakers, little tricycles, and a bit of fun with dance and movement. Lots of great opportunities for smiling faces, mums, dads, and bubbas as well coming together. It's every Wednesday, 10:30 at the Fitzyanga Baptist Church. Thanks for the community notice being sent through to hello@cfm.co.nz. If you're putting something on, we want to hear about it.
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0: it's a new Kiwi artist. The name is Star, S-T-A-R, all lowercase. I was just watching, almost in perfect real-time sync, the YouTube, official YouTube music video for that with Star, When You're Around. And it was really cool to see. Something I didn't realise is she's also the lead guitarist of the band. So all those lead breaks that we heard with the lovely guitar sound, she's got proper technique, really great hands on the guitar, and a really cool band, a big bunch of teenagers. And as her name is Star, it's clearly she's going to be a rising star in Kiwi music. It is catchy, it is very funky, and looking forward to seeing how that career unfolds over the next few years. Marvin Gaye is on the way shortly, asking us what's going on, and Powderfinger are telling us about their happiness. The best music variety on the way next with CFM.
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And if you love a great hit from the early 70s like Marvin Gaye's What's Going On, I've got that on record actually. 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And of course those amazing hits from the late 60s, early 70s. That's a great period of music for my mind. 10 o'clock news, sport and weather on the way.

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3: In this update, the Trade Minister says the US won't be imposing more tariffs on New Zealand lamb anytime soon. Todd McClay says he expects the US government to launch a trade investigation into our lamb imports in the coming weeks. It could be used to justify imposing extra tariffs to protect US sheep farmers. McClay says while he expects the investigation to begin within the next 2 weeks, any decision about tariffs will be a long way off.
4: There's just another bit of uncertainty for New Zealand exporters into the US market.
3: Australia's Labor government may have broken an election promise with its latest major shake-up of the country's tax system. It's giving a tax break to working families, paid for by changes to negative gearing and capital gains tax discounts. Labor had previously promised it wouldn't do anything which hurt housing supply. Nine News chief political reporter Charles Croucher says the changes could seriously damage the public's trust and confidence.
5: They're banking on the fact that Australians will be able to get into property, particularly young people, and effectively they'll forgive them, and they've asked for forgiveness.
3: Sir Keir Starmer appears to have survived another day as British Prime Minister. A growing number of Labour MPs, about 90, have publicly called on Starmer to step aside, with four government ministers resigning from their portfolios. A slightly larger number, more than 100, have signed a statement backing the Labour leader. King's College Professor of European Politics, Anand Menon, says it's unclear how long the standoff will last.
6: Because ultimately, if 80 of your own MPs are saying you should go, it's quite hard to see how Keir Starmer is going to continue governing effectively for any length of time.
3: Competition in New Zealand's economy isn't as strong as it could be. New Commerce Commission analysis of 22 years of Stats NZ data shows average business concentration has dipped slightly. However, smaller businesses are still struggling to gain traction against larger firms. Commission Chair John Small says weak competition in essential sectors is also weakening the rest of the economy.
7: We are seeing now with the fuel crisis, if you've got a sector that feeds into a whole lot of other things, things going wrong upstream can have a whole lot of downstream bad effects.
3: That's news.
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2: In sport, Memphis Grizzlies basketballer Brandon Clark has died, aged 29. NBA Commissioner Adam Silver says via a statement that the league is devastated and their sympathies are with Clark's friends, family and the organisation. Clark was arrested 6 weeks ago and charged with possession of a controlled substance and fleeing in a vehicle while speeding. The playing groups have been released for the PGA Championship Golf Major starting tomorrow night. Ryan Fox will tee off at 12:35 a.m. Friday with 41-year-old American club pro Ryan Lenihan from Michigan's Walnut Creek and a Japanese world number 152, Kazuki Higa. Debutant Daniel Hillier is paired with Americans Ryan Vermeer and Max McGreevy for a 12:51 a.m. start on the back nine. That's sport. I'm Malcolm Jordan.
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3: It's 10:05. Morena, Coromandel CFM, partly cloudy with a few showers north of Whitianga, clearing to fine this afternoon. Marine forecast, southeasterly 15, rising 25, gusting 35 knots this morning, easing to a southeasterly 20 this afternoon. Sea becoming rough for a time through the morning and early afternoon. Easterly swell is 1 metre. That high of 18 degrees is not too far away, currently 14 in Mangatarata and in Cook's Beach.
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3: Well, you're here with Fabian. A Māori settlement treaty settlement is coming through this morning. Going to find out some more details of how it's all going down and what is expected as an outcome. In the next 7 minutes, I'll be catching up with local news correspondent John Freer on CFM.

0: We can't have the full extended version of Goodbye Stranger with a guitar solo that continues for many more minutes. But hey, let's jump over to no stranger to CFM. It's local news correspondent John Freer. Good morning.
1: Oh, good morning, Fabian.
0: Well, I want to talk to you about something. You've given me a message, something to do with there's a local Māori treaty settlement happening. How does it impact us? What is going on today?
1: Well, it's a very significant day for Hauraki Iwi today because there are the third readings of three treaty settlement bills. Now, this is the third and final reading. So once this reading is completed, it then goes to the Governor-General and becomes law. So the three iwi are Ngāti Tāra Tokanui. Now, they're based mainly around Paira on the Hauraki Plains. Ngāti Rahuri Tumutumu, which is based over in Te Arawa. And our very own Ngāti Hei, which everyone knows has a very strong significance across the Coromandel Peninsula and Mercury Bay. Now, these settlements have been going on. There's obviously three readings. And what's really cool is that if people do want to watch it, it is being screened live on parliamentary TV. I know there are a large number of local representatives of those three iwi who have travelled down to Wellington for this occasion. This morning it started with a mihi wakitau. That was about 6:30 this morning in Wellington, setting the scene for, as I said, what is a pretty big day.
0: All right, well, I've just put it up on my screen on the website, which is parliament.nz, but it's video.parliament.nz if you want to watch the live stream of what is going down right now. Really cool to follow that. Thank you, John Freer. We'll follow the story, no doubt, over the next couple of days and see if there's any results to come from it. Appreciate your time, as always.
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0: bit of Tal Bachman, She's So High, Coromandel CFM from the end of the millennium. That was 1999. We've got some Wham on the way from the 80s. We're going to jump to London Beat, some Sarah Bareilles. We've got the best music variety here on CFM. Plus, towards the end of the show, we're going to shove in a song request from Roscoe because we love our best music variety involving our loyal local listeners.
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10:31 with Wham. I'm your man on the Coromandel CFM, loving the best music variety here. In the next 10 minutes, we're going to have some back-to-back double dose of Kiwi music with the Herbs. Before we get there, Sarah Bareilles and, of course, London Beat. Now, if you are keen to get to the Whitianga Oceans Festival for 2026, the early bird ticket sales, well, they finish at midnight this Friday. 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

Sarah Bareilles, you're here with Fabian. And, you know, I'm not the biggest fan of it sometimes, but there are times when it is really useful to have. And I'm talking about AI, artificial intelligence. As we jump over to our community notices, thanks to Smart Bins, there is an event happening in Whangamata. Now,

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0: It's 10:42. You're here with Fabian. Time for a double dose of Kiwi music. This is Herbs back to back celebrating New Zealand Music Month here on CFM.

0: Loving back-to-back Kiwi music there, a double dose of the herbs. You're here with Fabian, and if you are cooking tonight, well, some good herbs and good salt goes a long way to improve your meal. There you go, cooking tips from Fabian. Anyway, Smash Mouth on the way before the last bit of Kiwi music with Bic Runga,
1: hey,
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15: Focusing down into specific communities is more relevant to those specific communities.
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15: The beauty about the Community Foundation, the Regional Community Foundation, is that we get donations from right across the region. And these sit in investment funds. And so we're able to leverage much greater pools of money

But we have launched the fund, and we've had some just wonderful donors already who are really interested in growing this as an opportunity for the community. So at the moment, we're looking at how do we encourage people who are

0: this will be the last handout.
1: To be really blunt, if they can't do it, the cathedral, in my view, will not be open and will sit as an eyesore for the next decade. It's incumbent upon us as a city to say, OK, guys, here's your best shot if you can go and get the rest of the money.
0: The president of Te Pāti Māori says the party won't collapse following the exit of one of its MPs. Maria Meno Kapakingi has officially split from the party to contest her Te Tai Tokoro electorate under a party of the same name. Senior political reporter Azaria Howell has more.
2: Te Pāti Māori president John Tamahere says the party's lived through periods where many believed it was finished. He says people who believe Māori political independence matters cannot walk away the moment carrying that responsibility becomes difficult. Tamahere says the quickest way to weaken movements is when internal battles become bigger than the reason for the movement itself.
0: Ratepayers in Oamaru and the wider Waitaki district are in for a steep rates rise this year. The district council is consulting on whether to raise rates by 45% to address the council's $14 million deficit. Waitaki Mayor Mel Tavendale says the council will also seek feedback on lower rates rises that will keep the council in the red. That's news.
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1: In sport, the inaugural captain of the Phoenix Women believes the football team has earned a success label 5 seasons in. They've created history by making the playoffs and now a final, a pioneering feat for a New Zealand team in the A-Leagues. Lily Allfeld, now the club's community officer, describes the traction that the team's gained.
2: I've kind of had a front row seat to see that all kind of unfold. It's just our inboxes are slammed with people kind of giving us anecdotal feedback and saying how much of an enjoyed the game.
1: Men's tennis world number one, Jannik Sinner, has levelled with Novak Djokovic for the longest winning streak in ATP Masters 1000 tournaments. Sinner's claimed his 31st victory in a row to advance to the quarterfinals of the Italian Open. That's sport. I'm Malcolm Jordan.
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3: Partly cloudy today with a chance of a shower, but should mostly be fine this afternoon, which is good news. So easterlies in a high of 18 degrees down to a cool 4 overnight. Looking at tomorrow, fine skies with south easterlies and a high of 17 degrees. Checking in with the marine forecast on the water today. Southeast easing to 20 knots this afternoon. Seas becoming rough for a time.
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me. Nobody told me. It's harder than I thought to tell the truth. It's gonna leave you in pieces, all alone with your demons. And I know that we need this, but I've been too afraid to follow through.

0: CFM with Jude catching up right now with Tiffany from Whitianga Social Services. And what are we talking about today?
1: Today I want to mention our elderly support services and give a shout out to our lovely elderly support coordinator, Jessie. So she's here at Social Services to help elderly with any issues they may have. And just want to mention too that we've got hospital transport. So if you need to get to the Thames or Waikato Hospital, we can support you with that. And we do have a whole lot of mobility equipment down here. If anyone's needing anything to borrow, we just do that on a koha basis. And we also have a coffee group every Wednesday morning. So that's today on at 9:30. Sorry, Jude, 10:30 to 12:30. So those are just some of the things we've got in place for the elderly in our community. If you have any issues and you're in the senior group or any of your family or neighbours or friends have any issues that they're having, struggling navigating, please just pop in and do come in and see Jessie. She's a lovely elderly support coordinator down here.
0: So Tiffany, define an elderly person. What age?
1: Well, good question, Jude. It's a tricky one.
0: It's scary.
1: I guess if you feel elderly or anyone, I guess in the 65 plus age group,
0: yep.
1: And if you need to apply for a superannuation or anything like that, we can support you with that process as well, because that can be quite tricky. And a lot of people don't like doing stuff online. So that's another way we can support the elderly in our community. But hey, it doesn't matter what age group you are in the community, you are welcome to come into social services. We're here to help. You can just walk in, or you can give us a call, or you can send us an email with whatever your issue is, and yeah, we'll find the support that you need.
0: You did mention equipment. What kind of equipment for the elderly have you got?
1: Yeah, well, so Jude, we've got walkers, we've got wheelchairs, crutches, we've got shower seats, and oh, there's a whole lot out there. We've got quite a selection, so you're welcome to come and just ask.
0: And you say it's for a koha, so whatever you do, if you need stuff, like, you know, support stuff for your elderly or for yourself, don't buy first. Whip down to Whitianga Social Services and see if they can help you out first.
1: So, yeah, no need to buy brand new. We're here. It's for the community youth, and just a donation is welcome.
0: Awesome. Hey, thanks for the chat today, and I'll catch up with you next month.
1: That'd be lovely, Jim. We'll look forward to it.

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1: Enterprise Whangamata have a lot going on in the month of May. On the 14th and the 15th, a men's wellbeing summit in Opoturi. On the 15th to the 23rd, the Whangamata Theatre Best of British is happening in the Whangamata Hall. And on the 19th, an AI workshop at the Whangamata Surf Club. Now, the town is going pink on the 21st of May with a pink ribbon breakfast as well. So plenty going on in Whangamata to keep you out of mischief.
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0: celebrating New Zealand Music Month on CFM with Coterie. That was pretty gal. You're with Jude on your Wednesday. A good morning to you. Still to come, Fleetwood Mac and Foo Fighters.
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